Ahiahi Marie, kia ora, good afternoon. Welcome along to Losing My Edge with you through until 2 o'clock here on Te Reo Irirangi Kotahi Radio 191 FM. My name's Aaron Hawkins and I am sitting in the pilot's seat. A far less mathematical acumen required in this pilot's seat. One of many very, very brief dalliances I had as a younger person was an aspiration to be an airline pilot until abstract mathematics, it became clear, needed to be a stronger part of my repertoire than I was capable of making it. It's been a week, given that I am assiduous in following rules and regulations to the letter, haven't obviously mentioned it on this program, but being the educated, informed and occasionally entertained audience that you are, and most of you will know that the city was going through a by-election to fill a vacancy on the city council. B, I was a candidate in said election, and C, we came agonisingly close to winning it. 89 votes, I'd rather lose by 8,900. But here we are, thanks to everyone over the last few months that has been encouraging or supportive of that endeavour. Apologies that we couldn't get it across the line. Instructive, given the range of Conservative candidates available, that the consensus formed on very much on one end of the Conservative spectrum. And as always, more to be learned in defeat than there is in victory. And I think, you know, one thing that's becoming increasingly obvious is that the left, for what it's worth, you know, the parliamentary and in particular the extra parliamentary left need to be more intentional and overt in their politics. Not really a time, as we see the rising tide of populism in the far right around the world, not a time to be sitting on the fence. The good news is, of course, we have a general election this coming November. Plenty of opportunities for people to get involved, and that doesn't mean necessarily, although it can include campaigning for political parties or candidates for election, but it can also involve advocacy and creating space for them by campaigning on issues and values that are important to you. Because politicians ain't going to do anything unless they think they're going to have your support. So get out and create a mandate for a kinder and more inclusive kind of leadership, or we're going to continue to have this race to the bottom and another wave, another front opening up on the anti-migrant populist right. We can expect to see more of that over the next few months. It's pretty ugly out there, and I got a feeling it's going to get uglier before it gets better, but it won't get any better unless we all get involved in making it better. How else would you celebrate such a noble defeat in a local election, but with this a beautiful pay-in to the motor car?

Oh, man, absolutely tremendous stuff. What I love about doing this program, or just radio in general, is the idea that someone, somewhere, listening to this program just heard that for the first time. And if that is you, I doff my cap. An absolute classic from Kraftwerk, Autobahn. Sending that one out to Kat, tuned in the town belt. I won't be sucked into an argument about the town belt vis-a-vis car culture. I shall not. It was remiss of me, falling into my old traps, to not introduce the opening tune on the show. Amateur. It was a new one from TL Stamp called Creases. The bedroom production project of Tony Stamp, formerly of 95BFM in Tāmaki Makaurau, Auckland, our sister station in the student radio network now. One of the few bright spots on the Radio New Zealand roster. He says an album is forthcoming at some point. Thanks to Tony for sending it through too. It's a good one. Do send us through anything that you've made that you think might suit the Sunday afternoon aesthetic. I will promise that I'll listen to things. I can't promise that I'll play them. That would just be disingenuous. Kraftwerk and Autobahn. What else do we have to say? This one requires a caveat, I think. It's quite challenging for the first 20 to 30 seconds, but bear with me through it because it's beautiful out the other side. This is the Big Claw mix of Caroline's Beautiful Ending. After this, we will listen to a new one from 1,000 Rabbits, some Baby Rose. Up after that, shout out to the survivors of the annual Green Island Seven-A-Side tournament. A classic frosty morning out at Sunnyvale. That would have been perfect coming back in on the motorway, listening to Kraftwerk just now. So well done to anybody who managed to nail the timing on that one.

proper head full, that one, as they say. Ripperton and Joy Frempong, a new one called Sirens. Before that, Baby Rose with But Never Mind, 1,000 Rabbits. And Bear Hunt, Caroline's beautiful ending, the Big Claw mix. And, you know,

pushing the boat out maybe, and unnecessarily abrasive entree, but worth working through, in my humble opinion. Your mileage, as they say, may vary. It's 12 minutes to the hour of 1 o'clock. You're listening to Losing My Edge on Radio 1, 91 FM. I'm going to play you a new one now from Kokanya called Remina Nuik. Or it's probably called something else, but that is my estimation of that, from the Flame Folklore album out on Les Disques Bongo Joe. And after that, a new one from Pigeon. And I've been meaning to play something from their album for the past few weeks since it came out. It's bloody good, as have the singles been that we've played prior to this. But Pigeon, after that, with Black James Dean and Ari Yavaroni with Backroom Rhythm, at the end of that. And I hummed and hard on this one last week. Mostly because I think the lyrics, the vocals, a bit borderline. But the tune is great, so we're going to take a punt on that. Let us know how you're feeling at home. 0212 Radio 1, 0212 723 461. You can text us if that is a technology available to you and of interest to you in the first place. Otherwise, sit back, relax, enjoy.

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Applause well due. This is Dames Brown with a D. And Amp Fiddler with Take Me As I Am, Moody Man's extended remix. Before this, 40 Thieves and Love Is, the Richard Sen remix. 18 minutes after the hour of 1 o'clock, you're tuned in to Losing My Edge. Somewhat blunted, but not beaten. On Sunday the 17th of May last week, tried to close out the Mother's Day edition of this program with the specials, and if you were listening, you would have heard just how abrasively it was rejected. So not sure if the gremlins are still in the system or not, but I thought it was worth another shot. That's better.

0: Oh boy.
1: Absolute first class. That was Dennis Coffey and Scorpio. Before that, James Brown with Give It Up or Turn It Loose. Classic breaks as pulled together by none other than Arthur Baker. And so, you know, if you disagree with that classification, you can take it up with him from his Breakers Revenge comp put out on the impeccable Soul Jazz imprint. Before that, The Specials and What I Like Most About You Is Your Girlfriend from the Culture Desk. Congrats to Caitlin and Jonas and Ezra and the team, the Arjo team, on their expansion, their raid on the Dunedin Botanic Garden. Asta opening this week. Really great to have a really good spot in the middle of the Dunedin Botanic Garden, and all the best to you all for that endeavour. A plug also this coming Friday at the Otago Pioneer Women's Memorial Association Hall, which is a purple door on Moray Place between Woof and the Engraving Shop. On Friday night banquet, new work from Anya Sinclair, Devin Smith, Lucy Hunter, Madison Kelly and Daniel Blackball, who has made an extraordinary poster, as you would expect, and he promises that he is printing some. And so you'll see that around about over the next few days, hopefully. But do come, 5 o'clock on Friday, and then open on Saturday from 10:30 till 2. Very much a one-and-done situation. See you there. This is an expansive slow burner from Ron Trent.

brand new from Devin Varda on the Oh So Mysterious Witness Protection Program Records. That was Afros, all caps. A tribute apparently to Al Foss, a love from outer space, the Andrew Weatherall and Sean Johnston project that stays alive in spirit and in practice, courtesy of the latter, the former now sadly formerly of this realm. Before that, Ron Trent and Electric Jungle featuring Angel Figueroa and Pablo Color. It's 6 minutes to the hour of two, which means that's it for another edition of Losing My Edge. Thanks, as always, to those of you tuned in. Means nothing without you. I'm going to leave you with a track from Karemba called Main Scare. This is the Blizz Noki remix, Assorted Hamish in next, with Native Birds Aotearoa taking you through until 4 o'clock. Look after yourselves out there. Until next time, my friends, ka kite. Oh, sorry. Big test for the Waz. Taking on the Broncos at Lang Park. Magic round, 6 p.m. kickoff. Let's see what the lads are made of, eh?

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5: 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Aotearoa is home to over 200 native bird species, which all have unique characteristics and sounds, just like the vast number of creative individuals across our country. As Davolo said in Fallen Angels,
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yo, how's everyone doing out there? Welcome to Native Birds Aotearoa, Radio 1, 91 FM. I'm your host, Assorted Hamish, tuned into edition 103 of Native Birds Aotearoa show for Sunday. Hope you're all well out there, embracing the crisp weather in Otiputi, all around Aotearoa. It's always nice in the mornings when you have those crisp mornings. Frost mixed with those blue skies. Gotta love it. But what we love week in, week out is highlighting some pretty dope music across the Motu. Artists across Aotearoa and hip hop, R&B, and some other good stuff in between. Got quite a few new tunes to play this week, and some tunes from artists we're going to revisit. We've played in previous editions of the show, and yeah, all around good times to be had. You can go to r1.co.nz, hit the programs tab, go to Native Birds Aotearoa. If you miss on any of the previous editions of the show, you want to listen back at your leisure, there you go. I'm going to start off the show with a new one from, and I've been waiting for this tune to drop. It's from Uncles. So, group made up of Ray, Plastic Punamu, and Swizzle Jaeger. Their new track, Tukua. Start the show with that. Following that, we get into Soul Chef and Uptown Sweet. It's Soul Sweet and a cut from their album that came out in 2023, Lua, and the track Play the Role. And following that, we get into a track from an artist came across last couple weeks, Roses. Who had the opportunity to open up for Mellow Downs and Otahi this week. And yeah, kind of digging around some tunes that she had released. And I'm going to play the tune Vowels. So stay locked, Radio 1, 91 FM, Native Birds Aotearoa. Let's start the show with this new tune from Uncles, Ray, Place Panamu, Swizzle Yeza, and Tukua. Let's go.

Tuned into Netherbird Aotearoa, Radio 1, only 1 FM. That tune was Vows by Roses. Before that, we had Soul Sweet, Soul Chef, and Uptown Sweet. Cut from their album Lua that came out in 2023. Play the Role. And start off the show with new one from Uncles, Ray, Place of Panamu, Swizzle Jaeger, Takua. Next up, I'm going to get into a track from one of my favourite Julian Dine albums, Modes, and it's Resolution with Joe Dookie. Following that, we get into some Ron Guevara, track Altered Ego, and then bring it down to Otatahi, track from Tasi the Sun, featuring Lijan and Danica T. Moana with Tulanga. Stay locked. Netherbird Aotearoa, Radio 1, 91 FM. Let's get into these ones. Stay locked.

Afternoon, Dunedin Birds Aotearoa, Radio 1, 91 FM. There was a new one from Tasi Vasan, Tulaga, Vilijan, and Danica T. Moana. Before that, we heard Ron Guevara, track Altered Ego, from album that came out in 2023, Jonan. And a cut from Gillian Dine from his album Modes, personally one of my favourite Gillian Dine albums. And the track Resolution with Joe Ducky. Next up on the show, we're going to get into some Chase Woods and Shush from their EP Better Late Than Never and the track Bedside Table. Following that, again, some Adam Fine, cut from his EP Wings that came out in 2023 with Vignette. And then a track from Taylor, Line and Sinker, came out in 2023 also. So stay locked. Nether Birds Aotearoa, Radio 1, 91 FM. Let's go.

bedside table. Girl, we've been through this before. Never annoyed at your ass. I wish you did that shit more. Drowning, yeah. While you're flooding my whole mind. Happiness ain't hard to find when you're around me. I see. Yeah, we've been through the most.

Tune into Native Birds Aotearoa, Radio 1, 91 FM. That tune was Line and Sinker

Following that, get into a relatively new one from Larry D from Cap Gun Corp. And then a track from Mojo, part of 0800, and the track Burning a Spliff. And then following that, we get into a new one from Laqua and Freddie Bish, which I believe is coming from their upcoming album. And it's featuring Mac 11 and Mike Shaw out of Utiputi. And the track is Born in Tihahi. So stay locked. Netherbirds Aotearoa, Radio 1, 91 FM. Let's go.

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There's the Kawa, Freddie Bish. Bolin Te Ahi. Featuring Mac 11 and Mike Shaw. There's a Mojo before that, Burning a Spliff. Larry D with Stogie, relatively new track. And some Soul One with Essence. Next up, I'm going to get into a new one from Brokehaven and Kelly. Track Made It. Following that, we'll get into some Mokomokai. Cut from their second album, Whakarehu. Came out in 2023, and track Boy. Following that, we get into some Luke and Razy and Willie West from their 3-pack that came out late last year, My Bro, and intro track. We'll play on that. So stay locked, Native Birds Aotearoa, Radio 1, 91 FM. Let's get into this, Brokehaven, Kelly, Made It.

ugly too, and that's why I do this. 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It's Brookhaven all day in this bitch, okay, okay. Now there ain't no time to waste. 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

0: Valley's it. 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So tell me, what is your fucking problem?
1: How am I supposed to know that?
0: Know what?
1: That you're not still seeing her.
0: Because I just told you for the last time.
1: Well, that's not enough because you have not given me any reason to trust anything that you say.
0: What are you talking about?

She used to back and reflect on life. 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Try and post some more, yeah. My bird. Really do the shit, that's why I keep the faith. Everything I do, I gotta lead in grace. If you understand, then I don't need to say. I'm from the hood, baby, posted up upon drain. Stay about some money, keep my kids safe. I be focused on my dollars, trying to bust a play. Balance out my chakras, find a flow state. Where I'm from, we ain't counting favors when the birds pay. That's the fear. I know they got me when I'm hearing bass. I give a fuck about who poppin', got my earned pace. Just know I'm always on some fly shit. Baby love my game, that's why she love to say she my bitch. Still a lot for me to learn about. Lot of ups and downs, but shit ain't enough for me to work it out. Yeah, I'm standing ten and smiling through the pain. Try and see the world, enjoy this life, if not, it's me to blame.

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1: 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I ask.

tuned in to Natterbird Aotearoa, Radio 1, 91 FM. It's a Luke and Reezy, Willie West. First track from the EP, or 3-pack. It's the intro from EP My Bro. For that, we had Mokumokai Boy from the second album that came out in 2023, Whakarehu, and Broke Heaven and Kelly. Before that, we've Made It. May love to everyone tuned in this week to Natterbird Aotearoa. Shout out Radio 1, 91 FM. And most importantly, shout out all the artists that we get to play week in, week out on the show. Always reinforcing the amount of talent that we have across the motu and hip-hop, R&B, and again, just dope-ass music across the board. You can go to r1doco.nz, hit the Programs tab, go Sunday, go to Natterbird Aotearoa. Track IDs are up there. When you're listening back and you don't catch what I do say when I introduce each of these songs, and you can listen back to previous editions of the show as well. Next up, going to get into a new one from Noi out of Wellington, and the track No Lie that came out on Friday. Very much looking forward to hitting play on that. Following that, we've got a new one from Kruger, artist based up in Tamaki Makaurau, and track Paid in Full. And following that, we've got Renzo, track Leaving Soon featuring Church from his album that came out last year, Renzo Season. So stay locked, Natterbird Aotearoa, Radio 1, 91 FM. Let's hit play on this new Noi. Stay locked.

tapping out. Fishing for the trout and not the mackerel. Said you never lack, so don't you sack it now. Mahi do the talk, need I say that? Leave my shorty like a needle in a haystack. I could spill the

Tune in to Native Birds Aotearoa, Radio 1, 91 FM. That was Renzo, featuring Church, Leaving Soon. When the Renzo album came out last year, Renzo Season. Before that, Herr Kruger, Paid in Full. And a new one from Noi, No Lie. Next up, we've got a new one from artists who played quite a while ago on previous editions of Native Birds Aotearoa. There's Wildlands and Waiting. Following that, we get into Yane, cut from her EP Simple Pleasure and the track Love Gone Cold. Following that, we get into Christoph El Trento and Lucky Lance, cut from their 25th of January tape and the track Honey on Toast. So stay locked. Native Birds Aotearoa, Radio 1, 91 FM. Let's get into this. Wildlands, Waiting. Stay locked.

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1: I'm trying to have a summer too, this year's been good to me. Seen it through with flying colours of the Sky Pirates logo. Who else you know accepting awards, thanking their mum? During a pandemic, triple the business, go on to run. 42k, plenty of days out in the sun. Tuckington with the riffraff, we always say it can't rain forever, cause it's true. It comes in waves, long as you float, you should be sweet. It's just the way that the world sings.

0: firm a place to be. 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It could be good for us, especially after such a big year.
1: It has been a big year.
0: Anyway, it's 11:50 p.m. on December the 31st. I'm just gonna enjoy this honey on toast. Hit the hay. I got a big year to tend to tomorrow. I wanna make sure I hit the ground running. Shout out to my HD family. You know, still happy days forever. Forever haters down. 84 till the wheels fall off.
2: Yeah.
0: But that was then and this is now. This is when it all counts. This is the most important time in your life, hands down. In 24 days on the 25th, I'm 35. And I'm pretty sure I haven't even stepped into my prime. It could be now though, cause I've never felt better. Finding my line and your boy's never been fitter. Count my blessings more than once in 22, it's still abundance. Mindset, I get why it's important. Some let the fear drive, you'll thrive if you believe it first. At times all you'll have is your trust in the universe. And you'll be tested.

0: But it's what you do with them that's entirely up to you. Personally, I'll try and fill them with love and see them through a prison lens, accepting what is, practicing truth. But it's one thing to set my intentions, another to execute.
1: Doing it in Edinburgh, Aotearoa, Radio 1, 91 FM. That's Christopher Trento, Lucky Lance, Honey on Toast, from their collaborative album, the 25th January tape. That was released 2022. Had Yane before that with Love Gone Cold. From an album, well, from an EP, Simple Pleasures. Came out in 2017. And then a new one from Wildlands, Waiting. Next up, gonna get into a track from Scapegoat Mercy. It was EP Wrong 3K that came out in 2021. Track Losing It featuring Ivy Red and Micah. Following that, we get into the 9to5ers. Track from their album Day in the Life. And the track Wake Up. And then a new one from Black Sail House, RNC. Hare o te puti. Stay locked. Edinburgh, Aotearoa, Radio 1, 91 FM, edition, hashtag 103. Shout out to Bro Scapegoat Mercy. Losing it. Let's go.

inside your pocket, take that shit on board with you. Came along with carry on that don't fit overhead. Overheard the voices talking in my head again.

Tune in to Netherbirds Aotearoa, Radio 1, 91 FM. New one from Black Sail House, RNC. Before that we had Nine Fivers, Wake Up, and Scapegoat Mercy before that, track featuring Ivy Red and Micah, Losing It, from Scapegoat Mercy's EP, ROM 3K, which came out in 2021. Next up, gonna get into some From Outside, FOS, cut from their project that came out last year, OS Toba 2025, and the track Where I Be, with Sven Ali, Elsef, All Round Coconut. Following that, we get into Swit It, cut from their album Taking Care of Business, and the track For Medicinal Use Only. And after that, we'll get into some Mellow Downs, a cut from his album Brawn, with Maintain. And as we do, week in, week out, see what we'll land on as our last turn of the show, based on how much time we have left. Let's get into these. And yeah, it's been a good show. Oosh.

Tune in to Nerdy Birds Aotearoa. Radio 1, 91 FM. That was Mellow Downs. First track off his new album, Brawn, Maintain. Had some Twitter before that for medicinal use only from that album. Came out in 2024, Taking Care of Business. And some From Outside before that, Where I Be. Come to the end of the show. I've got one track to leave you with. Some Dead Forest, Dead and Melon. Okay, from their EP, Oh True, Yeah Nah. Mad love to everyone who's turned over sweet to Nerdy Birds Aotearoa Show. Edition hashtag 103. Hope you enjoyed a lot of the tunes here. Again, you can go to r1docu.nz. If you missed any part of the show, you can listen back to it when it is uploaded up on there. And yeah, catch you all next week. Sunday 2 to 4pm. Have a great rest of your day, weekend, week ahead. And catch you all next week. I leave you with this. Later.

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Love is a condition so powerful. It may be that which holds the stars in the firmament. It may be that which pushes and urges the blood in the veins. Courage, you have to have courage to love somebody, because you risk everything.

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2: 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What? Oh, that's bsa.govt.nz for more information.

what you wanted from me. That's what you wanted from me. I've been working on myself, wanted to be somebody else. That's what you

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0: God.
1: Still I try to get away from, try to get a vacay from the ways of all this world still conveys and it plays none. I'm just trying to get my feet set, just begun. Now I feel awake cause alarms rung. 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

0: this.
1: It doesn't do any good what you die from. You see? You gotta leave some words behind. You gotta leave some words behind.

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What can I do? So you're the reason why I want to be like me, but there's a sadness in your eyes, tells me the truth I can't believe.

0: Aotearoa, yeah, Aotearoa, the land of the long white cloud. So we had one of the first settlers, Kupe's wife, came here when they flew,
1: sailing island to island, almost just like a flight map that you see nowadays, but with sails.

physical presents itself simultaneously as society itself, as a part of society, and as a means of unification. As a part of society, it is the focal point of all vision and all consciousness. But due to the very fact that this sector is separate, it is in reality the domain of delusion and false consciousness. The unification it achieves is nothing but an official language of universal separation.

Understood in its totality, the spectacle is both the result and the project of the dominant mode of production. It is not a mere decoration added to the real world. It is the very heart of this real society's unreality. In all of its particular manifestations, news, propaganda, advertising, entertainment, the spectacle represents the dominant model of life. It is the omnipresent affirmation of the choices that have already been made in the sphere of production and in the consumption implied by that production. Separation is itself an integral part of the unity of this world, of a global social practice split into reality and image. The social practice confronted by an autonomous spectacle is at the same time the real totality which contains that spectacle. But the split within this totality mutilates it to the point that the spectacle seems to be its goal. In a world that is really upside down, the true is a moment of the false.

0: Madonna.
1: Fuck!
2: 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This darkness before. Miss Carlyle. It is a darkness that slips inside like a thief and takes.

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fragmentation in you to help you cope with your pain. 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
1: Well, I've been assholes. Well, I've been assholes.
0: The world is full of assholes, right? You didn't realize that.
1: Yeah, you know why?
0: Why?
1: Because people let them get away.

0: 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Or this? What about this? Maybe you're into this. Just another story of a colonized bro. Or even this? Into the future,
1: spreading your light. 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
1: It's a mess. 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

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Cranking the cranks and pulling the levers so you don't have to. 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

up. But let me tell you now what gets me up. 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

greetings right about now, reaching out for each and every one who is here and joined us. I want to take time out and big up Radio 1, 91 FM, all the way there in New Zealand. I want to say thank you very much. Big respect here.

Welcome to the unofficial capital of Polynesia, Auckland. Of the 32,000 islanders who live in this country, an estimated 20,000 are concentrated in this one city, making it, in fact, the largest Polynesian city in the world.

on the land.

still got riches. But who really owns it? Copper and cobalt, they're digging in the oceans. Deals on the table, they fight for paper. But what about the people? We need something greater. Minds run deep, but the struggle run deeper. 40K gone, they crossing the border, voices get silenced. Leaders get caged, freedom is priceless, break up the change. They say we got wealth, but we see the scars. Blood in the dam is truth in the stars. From Kin to Joburg, Lagos to now, Africa's rising, just give it some time. New flights taking off, Air Congo in the motion. Startups growing, ideas like an ocean. Solar panels shining, 1K megawatts. Power to the people, give it all we got. Business is moving, but we hold the keys. They taking the cut while we fight just to breathe. But we got the spirit, we got the land, we got the vision, now take a stand. From the Congo River to the city lights, we rise up stronger, we own the night. No more shadows, no more chains, Africa's voice.

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From Soweto nights to the Kinshasa dream, we don't need saviors, we're building the team. Teaching the next gen, telling the truth, powers in the knowledge, powers in you. From the markets in Lagos to Cape Town Street, hustlers stay grinding, never accept defeat. Crypto and tech, yeah, I knew the gold rush. Innovation rising, feel that hush, feel that rush that tried to divide us. But look at us now, drugs still banging, we shake up the ground. We run the culture, the music, the wave, a billion voices can be enslaved. New flights taking off, a Congo in motion, startups growing, ideas like an ocean, solar panels shining, 1K megawatts, power to the people, give it all we got, business is moving, but who holds the key?

All them biscuits with your tea. Quite a privilege to plunder and pillage all we can till it ooze out on our street in the Pacific. Don't mind the spillage, that's the plan. How a good

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6: Kia ora, koutou people, this is the Adieu Big Breakfast program here on Radio 1, 91 FM, Te Reo Irirangi Kotahi. It is 8.02, normally we start at 8, but today I think there might have been a little bit of negligence on my part there. That is okay though, because we have 3 whole hours together if you choose to listen from base to home run, from the first base to the home run. Yeah, it's going to be a doozy. We don't have any interviews today, but we do have a giveaway, which we'll talk about very, very soon. But I thought I'd say something kind of silly about my weekend. I was very, very hungover on Saturday after a big night on Friday. And then yesterday I decided to mess around with a fringe that I'd cut on Friday. And now I look like a European monk from the 15th century, which is not great. So this week is going to be hat week until I can figure out what to do with my hair. If I can save it, if I can salvage anything, I don't think that's the case. But, you know, it happens to us all. I'm not very confident with layering or texturing my own hair. So maybe that's something I improve on, because going to the barber's expensive as hell. Maybe I just get a buzz cut. But anyway, that was my silly mistake of the weekend. My hair looks very, it looks kind of odd, looks kind of funny. My fringe is pretty extreme. It's pretty out there. So you're not going to see it, because I'm going to be covering it with a cap all week if you happen to see me out in public. Anyway, coming up at 8.15, we do have the weather and road condition roundup, which of course, we look at the road and weather conditions. That's pretty self-evident. Before we get to any consideration about that first segment, we've got some music to play, and we're going to start off with 3 New Zealand made tracks, and they're all sort of got like a bit of a queer clubby sort of vibe to them. So we're going to start off with Arden, England. We have Arden, England here with Real Talk, which came off of his EP earlier this year, I think it was, called I'm That Bitch, and it's a great EP. It's a lot of fun, short and sweet, and Arden's just sort of embodying this character who's delusionally self-important and believes that they're more famous than they actually are, which is hilarious. So here's Arden, England with Real Talk featuring Tammy. Then we'll have some Moana Jamaica and, oh, Jamaica Moana, sorry, and Takatapunani. You are listening to The One. Here's Arden, England with Real Talk. See you soon.

Ladies and gentlemen, please get ready to be entertained. The one and only Jamaica Moana. The one and only non-binary rapper. The baddest bitch. The voice of Down Under. Sister. Let them know what it's all about.

Selva é desirada.

0: No, my hari, my piki, my kaki, my people. That was Takatapunani with the incredibly sassy Only Girl. Before that, we had Jamaica Moana with Finale featuring Kevin, Jay-Z, Prodigy, and Arden England with Real Talk featuring Tammy. We're starting off with some queer club bangers to warm up your morning, make it hot and spicy, people. Not too spicy, but a little bit spicy. Anyway, it is now 16 past 8 here on the Adju Big Breakfast program with myself, Zach Hoffman, and we're going to launch into our first segment of the morning where we talk about what's happening in the air, in the on the ground, and in the sky. And that is the weather and road condition roundup.
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0: All right, let's get into it, people. Nonaine, today we have a high of te kaumātahi 11 with a low of toru 3. Kei te pihi a te ahua o te rangi. How's the weather looking? Well, kei te paki. Today is looking to be fine with morning frost in sheltered places and light winds knocking around the place. Met Service recommends 3 to 4 layers, and I couldn't agree more, maybe even 5 layers. It is brutally cold outside today. If we look to the hour-by-hour weather forecast, they reckon from 8 till 11 it's going to be overcast, and then from 12 through till 4 it should be pretty sunny. That's what the YR weather folks are thinking. Then at 5 they reckon it's going to be nighttime, and then clouds going to set back in around 8 for the rest of the evening. Looking to tomorrow, apopo on Ture Tuesday, it's a similar situation, similar temperatures. Tomorrow we have a high of te kaumārua 12 with a low of Rima 5. Tomorrow is set to be fine with light winds and northerlies developing in the afternoon. So pretty similar situation to today. We don't really have much to talk about with the roads, except for the fact that District Road is closed, and that affects Route 14. That affects the 14 bus route, and that's going to be closed until, later this week. It's going to be closed until Friday. And then there's also another road closure. The Kemio Road / Stone Street Road roundabout is closed from today through till Wednesday, May 27th. So do be aware of that. Is there anything else to talk about? Not really. There are no unplanned road closures according to the DCC site. About unplanned road closures, they reckon general driving conditions are in effect. I'd say be very careful on the roads today. I was walking around Castle Street, walking on my way to work, and it was super frosty, super icy. Do be very careful when you're walking around the place, because goddamn, I have slipped over a few too many times on these fucking slippery ass Dunedin paths in winter, in peak winter, folks. It's heading there. Alrighty, how's the program going to look today now that we've done our first segment? Well, at 8:45 we do have the Rad Times Gig Guide. At 9:30 we have Quizzle Me This, which will be a lot of fun. And then at 10:30 we're joined by Griffin Blockley, one of the co-editors of Critic Te Aruhi. We'll be talking to Griffin about what's on for this week's issue of Critic, which I think is the second last of the semester, so that's cool. Also pressing, we are doing a giveaway, folks. We are doing a giveaway, which is super exciting. We're not giving away one, we're not giving away two, we're not giving away three, we're not giving away four, we're giving away five things here on the Big Breakfast program. That's right, people. Do you like the circus? Because we're giving away a lot of tickets to the circus. The Weber Bros circus, that is. We are giving away five double pass tickets to the circus, which is launching or opening on May 22nd. So it's going to be awesome. It's going to be based out in the Dunedin Oval, running from May 22nd to June 14th. Children under 2 go for free. There's going to be lots of cool stuff there. There's a human cannonball, extreme globe of death, enchanting aerial acts, a comedy, and more. If you'd like to enter the draw to win one of these five double passes, Rima double passes, text into 0212-272-3461. There we go. I haven't done a giveaway in a while. I forgot what the number was. Text into 0212-272-3461 with your opinions on clowns. Do you find them mysterious, scary, sexy, funny, text whatever that feeling is to 021 272 3461 and you'll be in the draw to win a double pass to go to the circus, which is super, super awesome. I wish I could go to the circus, but I'm going to be pretty busy with my moving stuff. Anyway, let's not talk about the move. Let's talk about what we're playing next here on The One. We've got more great tracks lined up for you. This time we're going to launch into a little bit of a hyper-poppy direction, and then we're going to pull back and go into a different electronic-y annoying 2010-2020s direction. Here is 8485 with Girl featuring Danny Brown. You're listening to The One. Keep it locked.

Oh my goodness, what a hectic track that was. That was Jane Remover with Turn Up or Die, which seems to be a question I'm asking of you as well, dear listener. Before that, we had Frost Children with Ralph Lauren featuring Baby Morocco and 8485 with G-I-R-L Girl featuring Danny Brown. It's now 8:31 here on the Adu Big Breakfast program, and we have more real hard out banging tunes. We are like turning the volume up to 11, it seems, on this Big Breakfast program. I scheduled today's playlist on Saturday while I was hungover, and maybe I was just wanting to feel something, and this is what I was listening to at the time, and now it's playing out here on this awfully cold but hopefully bright Monday morning. We'll see how we get on. But yeah, we do have a whole batch of great tracks to play next, starting with The Help's Vertigo, which I think is a really, really, really fascinating song. It comes off of their record Volume 1, which dropped in 2021. It's an album that sort of, it dances, it skirts between different genres, different modes. It starts off a bit rocky, and then it sort of moves into a little bit of MGMT worship meets Death Grips meets hyperpop, and this track is sort of like that. Vertigo is kind of like that, but it's more like if those three elements also met, like jungle music, for instance. It's pretty hectic. It's a pretty hectic song. I do really, really enjoy it quite a lot. The album itself, Volume 1, I think is a really solid listen. I'd recommend if folks are wanting to try something a bit different, a bit earthy, that they go over to listen to The Help's Volume 1. So without further ado, let's get to it. We have Vertigo by The Help here from their record Volume 1, which again I really recommend. Here they are. I'll see you at 8:45 for the Rad Times Gig Guide. Do remember, we are doing a giveaway. If you'd like to enter the draw to win one of five double passes to go to the Weber Bros Circus, which is opening on May 22nd, text in to 021-272-3461. I repeat, 021-272-3461. With your opinions on clowns, what emotions do they elicit in you? Is it a deep uncomfortableness? Is it a bit of a chortle? Do you laugh at clowns? Text that information in to 021-272-3461 and you'll be in the draw to win a double pass to go to the circus when it arrives here in Otipoti, May 22nd. Here are The Help with Vertigo.

0: they can sell pill. I hit the road, I lost so I can pay bill. Some people shoot a lot, some people kill.
1: Some of you deserve to die, but probably never will.

0: There was the incredibly fun and hectic Machine Girl there. Machine Girl with their track Crystal, spelt K-R-Y-S-T-L-E. That was the URL Cyber Palace mix of that track. Before that, we had The Garden with Hit Eject and The Help with Vertigo, slowly moving from queer club pop to hyperpop, then to hyperpop slash breakcore, and now we're in a bit of a breakcore slash jungle area here on The One. We're leaping from lily pad to lily pad like a big old fat frog, and it's great. I love it. It's great to be able to sort of pivot like that so fast. My goodness. Oh, I do love exploring different sounds this early in the morning. It is 8:45, basically, here on the Adju Big Breakfast program, and we are going to get into our next segment, our second segment of the morning, which, of course, is the Rad Times Gig Guide, where I read off different entries on our gig guide and tell you all about the live music and other associated cultural events happening around our beautiful city. Let's get to it.
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0: Groovy indeed. Let's get into our gig guide this morning. What do we have going on this week? Well, on Wenere Wednesday, we have a couple of events. We have FUBAR, Amanita, The Croaks and Monkey Do playing Pint Night at U-Bar at 8 p.m. That's free entry this Wednesday. And then over at Hanover Hall on Wednesday, we have Lunchtime Concert, the third iteration for Music Month. That is at 1 p.m. You can find tickets from humanitix.com there. Then on Taipei Thursday, we have A Need for Mirrors, who is from the UK at Pearl Diver on St. Andrew Street. They're playing with Automatic and Reflect Reaction. You can find tickets from 7am.events. That show starts at 9pm. Then looking to the start of the pre-kend, what some might say, or the very beginning of the weekend, we have on Parade Friday three different events. Starting off at the Starfish Cafe and Bar, we have Julian Temple playing at 7 p.m. That's a free entry show. We have Maxine Funk and CJA over at Inch Bar on Bank Street. That's at 7:30 p.m. It's Kuha entry. We also have Funhouse do Iggy and the Stooges over at the Crown Hotel at 8 p.m. You can find tickets from undertheradar.co.nz. And then there's also a bunch of gigs for Saturday and Sunday. However, I'm not going to overload you with all of that information. I feel like that would be a bit too much. But if you are interested in seeing the gigs I didn't talk about, if you want to find the who, what, how, when, where, why of it all, you want to find links for tickets, you want to post something on our gig guide, you can do all that by typing into whatever browser you use and going to r1.co.nz/gig guide. Mi amigo, that will take you straight to it. And what a beautiful guide it is. Now it is 8:47 here on the program. Quick reminder, we are doing a giveaway. We are giving away 5 double passes to the Weber Bros Circus, which opens at the Oval on May 22nd. Pretty soon. That's like this Friday. That's real close, my goodness. If you're interested in winning a double pass, text in to 021-272-3461. Your opinions on clowns. You know, do you hate them? Are there any clown horror movies that you're quite a big fan of? Do you find them, you know, beautiful? Is there something romantic about clowns? I know people who feel every which possible way you could about clowns. Myself, not crazy about them. They're whatever, you know. There's some interesting outfits you can pull off with a clown, but they don't strike me as particular anything in particular. They do get pretty scary. That's about as much as I'll say. Pretty basic take from me. But let me know your clown takes. Text your clown takes in to 021-272-3461 and you'll be in the draw to win one of 5 double passes. There's quite a lot of chance here. Quite a lot of good chance. But yeah, that is us for the giveaway. My goodness. We're just going to keep on jamming some great tunes, I think. We've got an act up next who I can't really say the name of because I don't want to, but their name is Sua SLVT. You can probably infer as to what that is meant to be. We have their track Issy Furcus, or Icky Furcus. which is just super heavy, jungle-y, breakcore goodness. And I think that's what we need to close out the first hour here on the Adju Big Breakfast Show with myself, Zach Hoffman. Here is Sua SLVT with Iggy Ferkus. Keep it locked.

0: I do it over and over again. 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
0: Yo! Good morning, people. This is the Adju Big Breakfast Program. Kia ora koutou, no mai hari mai. My goodness, you're listening to Radio 1. It's 8:59 in the AM. Before those messages, we had Totems with Stunt 151 and Sewer SLVT with Ekifericus. I don't know, Esifericus. I don't know how to say that the name of that song, but I'm going to be listening to them a whole lot more. It was so atmospheric. It was pretty sample driven as well, which I thought was, for the most part, pretty good, but I do find if people can give samples too much credit, it can lead to the song being a bit iffy, but a whole lot of fun, and it's led us down a path that we're going to continue. That's right, we're going to go about on a sort of a

D&B sort of jungly vibe here on the program. And we're going to play some more tracks very shortly after I sneeze. Or maybe I don't sneeze. Maybe it's just one of those things where you have a weird nose feeling and you think you'll sneeze, but you don't. And I don't need to sneeze. Okay, cool. All right. Okay. Before I mention what we're going to play next in the vibes, I'd like to mention that we are doing a giveaway, folks. We are giving away 5 double passes to go to the Weber Bros Circus. If you'd like to do that, it opens on this Friday. It's a bit of a fun time for the whole family, for you and a partner, you and a friend to go down, have some mean times, go see the human cannonball. That would be what I would be most interested to see. But if you are interested in winning entering the draw to win a double pass, text in to 021-272-3461 with your opinions on clowns. Do you find them goofy, funny, sad, scary? Text that into 021-272-3461 and you'll be in the draw to win a double pass. 1 of 5 double passes, might I remind you. Okay, I want to blow my nose real quick, but I will play some little background music. Let me go. Okay, nose is blown. The nose has been blown. What are we going to be playing right now? Well, there's this track that came across my desk, as I like to say, last week. And it blew me out of the water, honestly. It was like something I haven't heard quite before. It just had so much intensity. It really grabbed me by the scruff of the neck and just threw me across the room in my head. That's what was happening when I was listening to it for the first time. And I still have that feeling every time I listen to it. It is an absolute banger. I don't know how someone can ratchet and engineer a song to be this intense and hooky and just, yeah, energetic. But we've got Sweep with their track Ngā Tamariki Wehirua Pō, which I have just really fallen in love with since I heard it. I was listening to it nonstop, on repeat, just day after day after day after day, play after play. Here is Sweep with Ngā Tamariki Wehirua Pō. You are listening to The One. We do have a quiz at 9:30. No doubt I'll see you before then. Here's Sweep.

And that was Mokotron with Ohaki. Before that, we had Netana with Hawauru and Sweep with Ngā Tamariki Wehirua Poa. Let's just get a quick... Let's just run it back a little bit on that Sweep track. This track goes so crazy. I've just been obsessed with this song for some time. Listen to this build. This build is amazing. It's so good. But it's so much. Oh god, it's endless joy. I really love that song. I actually love it to bits. Anyway, it's 9:14 here on the Adju Big Breakfast program with myself, Zach Hoffman. And then coming up at 9:30, we do indeed have a quiz. We're doing Quizzle Me This, as always, at 9:30 here on the Monday Breakfast Show. Quick shout out to my mum for helping me do some driving lessons yesterday. Well, a driving lesson. Did my first roundabout. I drove through my first roundabout. It wasn't particularly remarkable. I just went straight through. But for me, that was pretty hectic. So big ups to mum for that. I gotta shout out the mums. And just shout out to mums the world over. You know, it was Mother's Day relatively recently. Me and my brother got my mum a plant. I paid for her breakfast at a nice brunch. And that was a good way to celebrate mum. You know, mums are the best. And, learning to drive is hectic, eh? Far out. It's so nerve-wracking. But it's also super intuitive, and you just gotta be safety conscious. It's just the biggest thing, I think, you gotta remember. And that, all the pedals do different things. You just got to remember where they're placed and X, Y, Z. It's a hectic time. But no, learning to drive is good. A massive ups to mum for helping me with that. I think a big reason I actually am not a big fan of driving is because, A, I was in one or two semi-traumatic driving incidents as a child. But also, I remember being a child and going to the circus in Invercargill one year. And I my mum dropped me off in how do I even explain it? There's like these little sort of bumper car thingies. They're not bumper cars, they're like little trucks that kids drive on, and then there's barriers to keep all the kids in one location, and the barriers are just like these big sort of sausagey things, and not made of meat, but they're in the shape of sausages, like big inflatable sausage things. And I remember being in one of those little trucks and then just immediately getting in it and just hitting the gas and smashing into the barrier and then crying. And then I had to get my mum to take me out. So that is a bit probably why I'm so hesitant to pick up driving. But, you know, where there's a will, there's a way. And my will is kind of there, which is more than I can say for my appetite for driving in the past. Anyway, coming up on the show, we do have the quiz. We are also doing a giveaway. We are giving away 5 double passes to the circus, which is launching on May 22nd, this Friday, over at the Oval. It's run by the Weber Bros. If you want to enter the draw to win one of our 5 double passes, text in to 021-272-3461 with your opinions on clowns. Do you hate them? Do you love them? Would you vote one into office? You know, it seems like we already have clowns running the show at the moment. But yeah, what do you reckon about clowns? What emotions do they elicit? Because, you know, they're always coming back in the media cycle, whether that's from horror movies or from that, you know, weird craze where people were dressing up as clowns and scaring other people. They're always sort of on the purview of our periphery, if you will, the periphery. So text that information into 021-272-3461. Let me know your opinions about clowns and you'll be in the draw to win one of 5 double passes. We've got more D&B and Jungle up next. We've got Tali with I Feel Too Much featuring Nathan Haynes, a track that I really find quite remarkable for how Tali and Nathan seem to synthesize jazz and D&B so well. It is remarkable. Love this track. Here's Tali with I Feel Too Much featuring Nathan Haynes, Ka Kite.

0: I can hear the money calling. Huh? I can hear the money calling.
1: Money calling me.
0: Life a gamble, so I guess I'm all in.
1: Yeah.
0: Tired of, but I get some money.
1: Get some money.
0: Gotta wake up early.

0: No mai haere mai, piki mai, kake mai to this High Energy Monday breakfast program here on Te Reo Irirangi Kotahi. That was Mellow Downs with Money Callin' featuring Half Sing. Before that, we had Karu with Go Crazy and Tali with I Feel Too Much featuring Nathan Haynes. A beautiful blend of D&B and jazz. Quick reminder, we are doing a giveaway this morning. If you're interested in going down to the circus sometime in the next month or so, text in to 021-272-3461 to enter one of five double passes, or maybe to enter the draw to win one of five double passes to go to the circus, which is opening at the Oval this Friday and then closes on the 14th of June. Now we're entering our third segment of the morning and we have two quizzes in front of me. Good morning to you both.
1: Morena.
0: Oh, get you a mic up. There we go.
2: Wow,
0: shoddy.
3: Atamari, yay.
0: G'day,
4: hello,
0: gang.
4: G'day, g'day, gang.
0: How are we feeling, Fano?
4: A little cold.
1: It's our time.
0: Can you turn off the heater, Christina? Thank you.
3: It's very hot in the studio, but very cold outside.
0: Yeah, so it balances out, you know.
3: Yeah.
4: Maybe it's cold outside.
0: Maybe it's a horrible song.
3: It's a terrible
1: it
3: song.
1: Really,
0: it's very
1: is
0: creepy.
3: It's so creepy. Why did I sing that? I'm very sorry, everybody.
0: It's a beautiful melody. Like, that's the unfortunate
3: it's
0: thing.
3: The problem with these jazz songs is you go, oh, that's cute, and then you're like, wow, that's really creepy.
0: Yeah. Yeah, old songs be like. Like
3: old songs be creeping.
0: Old songs be creeping. AF.
3: as the
0: kids say. Are we ready for the quiz?
3: Yeah.
1: Yo.
0: We've got a song in mind and a buzzer in our heart.
1: I do.
3: Yes.
1: Yep. I have a song in mind.
0: Beautiful. Beautiful. All right, well, keep that song to yourself and keep that buzzer to yourself as well. I want to see it as a surprise.
1: Okay.
0: We've got a pretty lengthy first question. Are you ready, gang?
1: Yes.
0: Okay, this will test your New Zealand political knowledge. And this is a spot the lie. The Moyle Affair in 1976 has been regarded as the lowest point in New Zealand political mudslinging. The scandal involved then-Foreign Minister Brian Talboys accusing opposition MP Colin Moyle of being gay. This led Labour leader Bill Rowling calling for a commission of inquiry which found that Moyle had altered his side of events when asked about them three different times. The accusation was that he was gay because he got into a car with a plainclothes police officer and it sort of spiraled out from there.
3: Mm.
0: Yeah. So, is the lie that it happened in 76, that the accusation was made by the foreign minister, that the commission of inquiry was called by the Labour leader, or that the story changed three times?
1: Beep, beep.
0: Beep, beep.
1: I'm going to say that it was the Labour leader.
0: Yeah.
1: Is the lie.
0: What do you reckon?
3: Buzzer. I reckon it was...
1: nice.
3: I reckon it was that it was three times.
0: You
3: I
0: reckon?
3: Reckon it was more than that.
0: Oh, unfortunately, you are both wrong. It was called by the Prime Minister made the accusations. It was Mr. Muldoon made those accusations.
1: Oh.
0: Yeah.
1: So I was right with... saying that it wasn't the Labour leader then.
0: No, the Labour leader did call for the Commission of Inquiry, and he did change his story three times.
1: Okay. All right.
0: Yeah.
3: Because.
0: Yeah, yeah, yeah. And then Colin Moyle sort of faded out of into obscurity.
1: Because, I mean, that's entrapment, right? That was in the days when, like, what happened to George Michael when a police officer would pose as a gay man to catch out gay men because it was illegal.
0: True.
3: Yeah.
0: I don't even think that he was gay, though, because he, like... after that whole kerfuffle, he didn't come out or anything. He just lived with his wife and children and family.
1: Yeah, how could you in those days?
0: Yeah, but I mean, this was in the, like, even after that it all happened.
1: Nah.
0: I don't know.
1: That generation,
0: I don't know if he was gay. He might have just gotten in the police car for some other reason.
1: Well, maybe he was bi.
3: He might have been bi.
0: He might have been bi. He might have been on official business.
3: No bi erasure.
1: Anyway.
0: He might have been bi. Yeah, good question. Good point.
1: Yeah,
0: good point.
1: You know, like, I don't know. The men in those days just, people in those days just, it was so much harder.
0: Yeah. Yeah.
1: I mean, in the 90s, I remember someone still speaking in code, like, are you a friend of Dorothy?
0: Yeah.
1: Just to see if you were gay friendly. Anyway.
0: Let's get into our medium questions. The word dictator has its roots in which language? Is it A, German, B, Greek, or C, Latin?
1: Beep, beep, Latin.
0: Latin? What are you going with, heads?
3: Buzzer. I'm going to say German, just for fun.
0: Just for funsies. Christina, you're right.
3: Yeah.
1: Hey.
0: You are right. I love that for you. I love that for you.
1: That's so sweet.
0: Let's finish the lyric. Okay. It makes me so tired. I feel so uninspired. My head is battling with my heart. My logic has been torn apart, and now it all turns sour. Come sweet in every afternoon. Say you'll stay. Don't come and go like you do. What song is that?
3: Ooh. Oh, my gosh. It's really familiar.
0: Yeah.
1: Yeah.
0: Yeah, real. It's a New Zealand song. It is New Zealand song.
1: Say them again.
0: The whole thing. It makes me so tired. I feel so uninspired. My head is battling with my heart. My logic has been torn apart.
3: Oh,
0: Drive.
3: Huh?
1: I'm going to go. Bikronga Drive.
3: Bikronga Sway.
0: There you go.
1: I knew it was Bik.
0: Yeah, it was Bikronga. That was Sway.
1: All right.
0: I had to do it in the melody to sort of...
3: Yeah.
0: With the government scrapping the fees-free scheme, what year will new students miss out on for free? What year of their study?
3: Buzzer.
1: Three. Like, we did this last week.
0: Oh, did we?
3: Yeah, this was a question from last week.
0: Far out. I'm so sorry, guys.
3: I was going to say...
0: I'm so sorry.
3: Big deja vu in the house right now.
0: Oh, my God. It is too. I'm so disappointed in myself. We didn't do this question last week.
1: I'm disappointed.
0: What Roland drum machine was revolutionary for electronic pop and hip-hop? Was it A, the 707, B, the 808, or C, the 909?
3: Beep, beep. Buzzer. Beep, beep.
0: I think Christina got it first.
1: 808.
0: It was 808.
3: Yep, it was 808.
0: But 909 also pretty good, but yeah. What do Giuseppe Garibaldi, Tecumseh, and Joan of Arc all have in common?
1: Beep, beep, bowl cuts.
0: No. Probably, but I don't think Giuseppe Garibaldi had a bowl cut.
3: They were all martyrs?
0: Nah, they're all like military leaders.
3: Oh, you're true.
1: Yeah. Interesting. Yeah, nice.
0: This is a true or false. With his tricks amounting to 24,000 kilometres, Marco Polo travelled more than any other explorer in pre-modern times. Is that true or false?
1: Beep, beep.
3: Buzzer.
1: True.
3: False.
0: False. Ads, you're correct. The real answer, or the real biggest traveller, is Ibn Battuta from Morocco, who travelled 117,000 kilometres.
1: My other guess was someone from China.
0: Zhang He, the admiral. Who was also a eunuch.
1: Oh.
0: Yeah.
3: Do you know that pasta comes from China?
0: Yeah, it does. Marco Polo brought it back.
3: Yeah.
1: Oh, my God, noodles.
3: Yeah, exactly.
0: Spaghetti, yeah.
1: Of course.
0: Yeah.
3: It's crazy.
0: Oh, my God.
3: OG noodle. The OG noodle.
0: What's special about next week with regards to Te Marama Pūoro or Aotearoa?
1: Beep, beep.
3: Buzzer.
1: It is 100% New Zealand music all day, every day, 24/7.
0: Correct.
1: Student radio.
3: Wow.
0: Student radio. Good reminder about that.
3: That means that the. Wow. That's not far away.
0: No. Next week.
1: Oh. Yeah.
3: Wow.
0: Mm. And also the AMAs next week.
1: Oh, yeah.
3: You're
1: going up for that, aren't you?
0: I sure am.
3: Are you going up for the AMAs?
0: Yeah, gee.
3: What are you doing up there, bro?
0: Schmoozing, having a good time. Seeing Logan. Logan's going to be there.
3: Oh, cute. Are you going to wear a fancy outfit?
0: Probably. Yeah.
3: Are you going to look like a mob boss?
0: Maybe.
3: Probably.
1: Oh, shell suit. Yeah. I reckon. Go full noise. Then you can kind of sit like mob boss / hip hop artist from the 80s.
0: Yeah, true.
3: Yeah, do it.
1: You can sit in that beautiful space category in between.
0: I just got to sort out my hair. My hair at the moment is not looking very good.
1: Mob gangster realness. Tens across the board. Anyway, sorry.
0: Next question. Who won the game last night?
1: Beep, beep. Warriors?
0: Sure. Yeah, why not?
3: Up the Waz.
1: That's great.
0: Question.
1: I love it. I have no idea either.
0: Although.
1: He's going to be like, going, God damn you.
0: Is he a sporty boy?
1: Yeah.
0: Oh, true.
1: Yeah.
0: True.
1: Weirdly. Yeah.
0: Although modern pickleball was first played in 1965, it has roots in a similar game played by the Toltecs in Mesoamerica hundreds and hundreds of years ago.
3: About this? Is it true or false?
0: Yeah, is it true or false?
1: Beep, beep. No, they preferred sacrifice.
0: I don't know about the Toltecs.
1: Okay, sorry. Apologies, the racist.
3: Buzzer true?
0: No, I just made it up.
3: I kind of think it's a vibe, though.
0: The real thing is, the real parable is that basketball was early played by the Aztecs. A form of basketball was played by the
1: Before
0: Aztecs.
1: The Greeks.
0: Before the, wait, the Greeks played basketball?
1: I thought they did.
0: I thought they, I had no idea
1: one
0: about
1: of,
0: that.
1: Naked.
3: One of the theories
1: All
3: of,
1: sports were done naked. I think we
0: I don't know if
1: to
0: they
1: bring
0: had basketball
1: that.
0: In the, you
1: I'm
0: know,
1: sure.
0: what
1: anyway,
0: were you saying?
1: They should bring it back.
3: One of the theories of pickleball is that one of the people who invented it, their dog was called Pickle.
1: Really?
5: Oh my God.
3: No one actually quite knows the exact theory, but I think that's really cute.
0: That is adorable.
1: Pickle.
0: That's adorable.
1: Pickle. And you go, oh, yeah, that's a good name.
3: That's a good name.
0: Oh, yeah. That's good. Pickle. That's proper good, that.
1: Proper good.
0: A proper good, innit? Oh, man. All right, we're going to play some tracks to
3: Amazing.
0: Do a little bit
3: my
0: of guess the song
3: My headphones are
0: thing.
3: Really not working, so I'm going to try my best, y'all.
0: Damn. Do you want
3: It's
0: my
3: okay.
0: headphones?
3: I will cope.
0: Okay.
1: No.
0: Okay. Okay.
1: This is not a fair game.
0: Well, what we can do is turn off the mics and then just let the song play over the airwaves, over the speakers.
3: Oh, yay to the bloody heart.
0: Yay to the bloody heart. Okay, I'm going to play the first track right now. Any idea about that?
1: Beep, beep. Bunchies?
0: Nay.
3: Nah. It's Kaiwai.
0: It was Kaiwai.
1: It's
0: yeah.
1: Kaiwai.
0: Ding ding ding ding ding ding ding ding ding. That's sort of the
1: I
0: most
1: like
0: I can give you.
1: Donodon.
0: Nah.
1: No. Oh, okay.
0: Nah. It's technically a
3: Wellington.
0: If I tell you where they're from, you're going to get it immediately.
1: Yeah. Oh, okay.
0: Te Papa Ioia.
1: What?
0: Te Papa Ioia.
3: It's not Soda Boys.
0: Yeah,
3: is
0: it is.
3: It is Soda Boys.
0: Yeah.
3: Oh,
1: I'm
3: I was
1: going to
3: say
1: it's
3: Soda Boys.
0: Soda Boys.
3: It is
0: yeah.
3: Soda Boys.
0: Soda Boys with Rocky.
3: Yes.
0: Yeah. Real bag and tune.
3: It took me a hot minute to get there. Sorry.
0: this next track, I'm not going to say much about because I think you'll get it pretty fast, but we'll see how we go. Pretty new release from Dunedin. They did a live to ear pretty recently here. Oh, no, they did a disc dive. A disc dive pretty recently here. It's on the top 11 countdown.
1: Beep beep Phaedra?
0: Yarr!
3: That
0: was Phaedra Love with Placeholder.
1: Oh, yeah. I haven't deep dived this track, even though it's number one. I love Phaedra's work.
0: Yeah, very, very talented.
3: So good.
0: It sounds like not to compare to other artists, but like Flaming Lipsy sort of vibe there. Psychedelic-y,
1: yeah.
0: You know?
3: Flaming Lips vibe.
0: And the last track we have is from an artist not from Dunedin, and that's all I'll say.

0: Any guesses?
1: Is it Kiwi?
0: It is Kiwi. Just guess the artist.
2: Is it Greco-Roman?
0: It is Greco-Roman. I was just struggling.
3: I was like, it's Mikey's band. It's Mikey. Yeah,
2: figure it out. So Greco-Roman.
0: Yeah, that was Greco-Roman.
2: I don't know the name of the song, though.
0: No. It was Get to Work.
2: Ah, yeah.
0: And so I think you get that. So let's just do some tallies.
2: I think Stina's are.
0: I think Christina, you won.
2: I think Christina.
1: Agatha Quisty cleaned up
2: big time.
0: Yeah, no crumbs.
3: I failed a little bit in that last little bit.
0: Just failed a little bit there.
3: Ah, okay. Well,
0: yeah. Well, what's your pick for song of the day?
3: This is sad that I've discovered this across Instagram, but Shirley Manson and Courtney Love shared this on their feeds, but it is Empty Page with a Feminine Ending.
0: Oh, it has to be New Zealand.
3: Oh, it has to be New Zealand. Yeah, oh, man. All right, well, let's go with Phaedra.
0: Okay, cool.
3: Yeah.
0: Any pick from you, Ed?
2: If you've got anything by Just Jamie.
0: Oh, yeah, hell yeah. Did you go see her show?
2: No, but they did it. Are we allowed to say?
3: Yeah.
2: They did a live from Te Koro Koro set, and it blew my mind.
0: Yeah.
2: That's going to come out soon. Eh? I'm so excited. It's
3: crystal
2: clear.
3: Beautiful.
0: Beautiful.
3: Beautiful.
0: Beautiful.
3: Yeah. Good call.
0: Here is Phaedra Love with Plas Helder at Tahi, which is at Tahi 1 on our Top 11 Countdown.
3: Woo-hoo!
0: Thank you, as always, to my noble Quizlets for joining me.
2: Thank you.
0: A lot of time for these quizzes. Coming up at 10:30, we do have the critic chat, but here's Phaedra Love with Placeholder.
3: Hell yeah.
0: Stay based, keep loving one another. Bye.
2: Bye.

program. Just before we had Quizzle Me This with my two quizzes, Agatha Quiz T and Quiz My Pants. And that was a lot of fun. I did a repeat question, which was a bit silly, but these things happen. You know, these things do happen. We don't really have a whole lot of time to chit-chat, but coming up at 10:30, we do indeed have Hot Off the Press with Griffin Blockley. We will be talking to the Critic co-editor about this week's issue, which I believe is the second last of the semester, which is pretty freaking epic. Can't wait for that chat. We are also doing a giveaway still, if you'd like to enter the draw to win one of five double passes to go to the circus, which is opening this Friday on the Oval, run by the Weber Bros. We can definitely help you out, my G. Text into 0212723461 with your opinions on clowns, how they make you feel. Do you find them funny? Do you find them scary? Do you find them, you know, attractive? Whatever that might be, text that into 0212723461. Let me know your clown takes, and you could maybe enter the draw. Well, you can enter the draw to score a double pass to take you and a friend to the circus, which again is opening this Parade Friday. We're going to play Dion Lunadon and Miriam Clancy's cover of I Love My Leather Jacket, originally done by The Chills. This came across my face last week, and it's beautiful. It's a great tribute. Moi Mai Ra is always to Martin Phillips. You know, he's one of a kind, huge talent, and he's still very much missed. And I think this track pays tribute to him pretty well. Here's Dion Lunadon and Miriam Clancy with their cover of I Love My Leather Jacket, originally by The Chills. You are listening to The One. Take care.

Ho Ta Miro 2025 is an installation by the Mata Hall Collective, which is led by ancestral narratives of Tokuhuru Nuku, Tokuhuru Rangi, Tokuhuru Mawake, and Tokuhuru Ata.

0: here, the four winds or the pillars of the sky. Inspired by the dynamic visual language of hukahuka whakarākei, the adornments of customary kākahu, Hau Tāmiro weaves together materials and techniques in an installation that celebrates adaptation, experimentation, and mātauranga Māori across generations. 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On now at the DPAG.
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That was Abandoned Car Parks with Lagoon. Before that, we had King Hit with Sap. And then before that, we had Dion Lunadon and Miriam Clancy with their rendition of I Love My Leather Jacket, a track originally done by The Chills. It is now 10:11 in the AM here on the Adju Big Breakfast program. Joining me very shortly, we have old mate Griffin Blockley, co-editor of Critic Te Aruhi, joining us for a kōrero all about this week's Critic, which I have in the palm of my greasy hands. It is Critic Light, so it is, you know, super, super small. My God, I forget just how small these Critic Lights are. But they're not to be worry anymore, because they're going to go extinct as Semester 2 rolls around, when Critic have a bigger magazine for each week, which is super exciting. Can't wait for things to get back to business as normal there. Seems like a really sort of fruitless effort to have even, you know, done this in the first place. But, well, at least things are back on track. Super excited for Critic, super happy for them, and super happy for any circus goers. I don't know if you heard, but the circus is coming to town this Friday at the Oval. It's run by the Weber Bros, and we are giving away 5 double passes to go to the circus anytime you like. If you're interested in winning a double pass for the circus, text in 0212. Text in to 0212723461 with your thoughts on clowns. I know they're a pretty divisive topic, and I like to be divisive. That is my favorite thing to do on air, is divide people. It's great. It's awesome. Text into 0212723461 with your hot takes about clowns, and you'll be in the draw to potentially win a double pass to go to the circus. Super, super exciting stuff. We're going to keep on this really shoegazy vibe. I'm loving these shoegazy vibes. We've got Dale Kerrigan next with Mornington Park. Then we have Beef, and then Khaki Department. So lots of great tunes lined up. Here's Dale Kerrigan with Mornington Park. You are listening to the Adju Big Breakfast program with myself, Zach Hoffman. Keep it locked, keep it real. Kia ora.

What a capital B banger that was. That was Khaki Department with Friday Night. Before that, we had Beef with Wash Away featuring Mouth and Del Kerrigan with Mornington Park. It's now 22 past 10 in the AM here on the Adju Big Breakfast program. We're approaching the 10:30 mark. Where we will be talking to Griffin Blockley from Critic Te Aruhi about this edition, this week's edition of Critic Te Aruhi, which is super, super exciting. Really looking forward to that. Quick reminder, we are giving away double passes to the circus, which is starting this Friday at the Oval. If you're interested in going down to the circus, you may want to score a double ticket for yourself. A double pass, sorry, not double ticket. Text into 021-272-3461 and let me know what your thoughts on clowns are. I know they're, as I mentioned, they're a bit of a divisive subject. Myself, not super bothered by them, but I do love their role in horror. I think they're very, very good sources of inspiration for horror. Aside from that, I'm not particularly, you know, crazy about them, fearful of them. They're just another generic scary thing, you know? They're just there. But I'm very, very proud that some people have texted in saying very, very deep, remarkable things about clowns, which, yeah, I admire. I admire this cool as. But yeah, text into 021-272-3461 if you are interested in maybe potentially scoring a double pass to go to the bloody circus this Friday or another day. It's going to be open from this Friday through to June the 14th, so you have a lot of time to go to the circus if you so desire. But yeah, super exciting that that's coming here. I remember going to the circus as a kid in Invercargill and seeing lots of cool stuff, lots of awesome stuff, and playing with little shooting gallery guns. Those are always a good time. I remember one time my mum bought me a yellow light bulb that had SpongeBob on it in enamel, which was really cute and really sweet. And I wish I still had that light bulb because it was so cool. Imagine getting a light bulb with SpongeBob on it as an 8-year-old. Drove me crazy. I love that. I love that light bulb. Anyway, we've got Griffin Blockley coming on very soon. We're going to keep up the vibes, the real sort of sort of vibes, the shoegazy goodness that we've been playing here for a hot second now. We've got Deaf Heaven with Shellstar, the opening track for their record Infinite Granite, which came out, I think, in 2020 or maybe just before then. 2021. Yeah. This is a pretty solid record. I really appreciate this track in particular for its huge builds and the fact that it doesn't sound super heavy despite all the layering that go and all the stacking that goes on here. It's a beautiful song. Here is Deaf Heaven with Shellstar. You are listening to The One. Keep it locked. I'll see you at 10:30. Bye.

No, my haere mai, piki mai, kake mai, kia ora e te iwi. That was Deaf Heaven with Shall Star, the opening track from their 2021 record, Infinite Granite, which I can say is a pretty, pretty cool record. It's 10:31 now here on the Adju Big Breakfast program, and the moment you've all been waiting for has finally come at last. It is time for Hot Off the Press with Mr. Griffin Blockley, a co-editor of Critic Te Arohi.

0: It's hot off the press.
1: Aye, that is correct. It is hot off the press here on The One, and we are joined by the one and only Griffin Blockley. Good morning to you, Griffin.
2: Morena, Zach.
1: I got to give you a quick congratulations for graduating this Saturday. So yes. Massive ups to you, my friend. Graduated with BA.
2: B-Sci.
1: B-Sci. Nice. Nice. How does it feel?
2: I'm kind of surprised that you can call yourself a qualified scientist after 3 years. Because, you know, you have your moments throughout your degree when you're like, damn, why did they let me in here? I feel like graduation's just a culmination of that, but it's nice. But I went straight into post-grad, so it was a very fun day. And now I've kind of woken up on Monday and it's like, okay,
1: back to business as usual. Yeah, yeah. Did it feel like it all just sort of came and went anticlimactically?
2: Yeah, it's... You know, they make you think about it so early, like applying for it and then wrangling family members coming over, getting your regalia, getting a nice outfit, getting the pictures, and all that happens. And then, you know, you walk across the stage and it's like 5 seconds long.
1: Yeah.
2: I have no memory of walking across the stage, but I have a degree in my room now, so obviously I did the right thing.
1: Kind of epic, not gonna lie. Did you remember to put your hat on after you crossed the stage?
2: I always find it funny watching the ceremony. You can always see the person standing at the stairs telling off people that hadn't put on their hats yet. So I'm glad I locked in for that. I found it way too stressful trying to remember going up. It's like, okay, you have to have your cap in one hand, shake hands with the other. Someone's waving a cap above you at the same time. Got to get a certificate. And you've got to, you know, look good for the cameras. Got to frame Mog.
1: Mog all over them, plebs. This new edition of Critic is another Critic Light. Is it the last one ever?
2: Yes.
1: Yes, Car Pie. Can't wait for regular scheduled big old Critics next semester. Not that I'll be here. But in the editorial section, we do have a love letter to Dunedin and Otago by Hannah Vaz, your co-editor. Do you feel the same way?
2: I think so. So Hannah wrote this when she had to go away to Auckland for a few days and she was maybe feeling a bit homesick for Otago, and she's in the last year of her degree, so I think she's kind of getting the rounds of nostalgia when, you know, the time's kind of ticking on your time in Dunedin, and it's such a transformative experience for, like, most of us students, so I think we're all... you know, kind of get to that point where it's like you can barely imagine, you know, your life not in Dunedin. So I've still got another year left next year, so not quite feeling this yet, but give me a year and I'll be in a similar position.
1: I'm honestly in a similar position to Hannah because I'm leaving in about a month to go to Wellington. And yeah, like, it is such a great spot. Did you go see the capping show the other day?
2: I'm seeing it on Thursday. No spoilers.
1: Okay,
2: please.
1: No spoilers. There is an annoying amount of Dunedin hate. And I mean, it's all done in jest, but it's still. It rubbed me the wrong way.
2: Yeah, we love to hate Dunedin, but I think we all secretly love it at the end of the day.
1: Deep down, there's nothing better than waking up and having your room just be like a fridge, you know? That's the best. It's the best feeling in the world.
2: Yeah.
1: Keeps you alive.
2: I really love barely being able to make it to uni on time, and then in winter you have to leave like 10 minutes early because it's frosty. Living on a hill is all fun and games until it's frosty and suddenly it's a giant slip and slide.
1: Yeah, and then it's not fun and games, it's scary, and I don't know, what's the opposite of a game?
2: Ooh. Too early on a Monday.
1: Yeah,
2: it's way too early.
1: It's too philosophical. Let's talk about the news that's in here. There is a background to the capping show production, which is pretty cool, by Harry. There's also a really big student, bit of student news in here about international students reporting insurance delays. When international students come here, they have to have different kinds of insurance, like health and travel insurance. What's the problem?
2: So all the universities around the country have like an agreement with this one insurance company, and they basically get contracted out to provide like insurance for international students that just kind of covers everything, which, you know, makes it a bit easier for them. They can get one policy, rock up to Otago, and their claim should be sent through in 10 days. But Critic spoke to a few students that have been waiting for up to 3 weeks, which... any student knows waiting for money for 3 weeks is a bit of a hard ask. So yeah, it was interesting issue that I think a lot of, you know, people that aren't kind of exchange students wouldn't really know about. So, yeah, it was interesting hearing their thoughts on it. We asked the uni about it, who, unfortunately, like, a lot of it is out of their control because it's an external company, but they are there to advocate for students. And, yeah, so, you know, dealing with insurance is never fun. I can't imagine it's any more fun when you're in a foreign country and you're probably stressed about money. So.
1: Yeah, sounds like a recipe for disaster, right? Well, there's that piece of news which I think is really, really fascinating. Then just below it, on the second page of that article, there's a QR code to the 2026 Critic Census. What is this going to be telling us about students? Are you innovating at all, or just playing it by just doing the same old, same old?
2: It's, I think every year, so the census is just like a big Google form full of random questions that we ask students every year. We always have, you know, the core things in there, like, you know, demographics, what they're studying and stuff like that. And then we just throw in some silly questions every year to see where the student stands. So really depends year to year, but a couple random ones we have this year is, do drunk cigarettes count? There's very passionate people in both camps. And then the superior water bottle brand, because people have, you know, big loyalties to their Hydro Flask, their Stanleys, their Frank Greens and Owalas. So
1: I'm rocking the Sistema.
2: Real.
1: I'm basic for that, but it's the best. It's just, it's simple. I don't need to have
2: financially,
1: like,
2: responsible.
1: Exactly. I mean, why do you need like a huge drink bottle that can clip on like snack trays and stuff? It freaks me out.
2: Yeah, I'm not the biggest fan of a massive drink bottle. Like, it's easy enough to fill up your water bottle on campus. Like, why add, like, why carry around 3 kilos of water at all times?
1: It's dumb. One thing I will say, though, is have you seen that video of someone pouring lava into a Stanley cup?
2: Yes.
1: Yeah, that's pretty satisfying. And it kind of withstood it a little bit.
2: Yeah, should be able to withstand, like, a really hot coffee at least.
1: Mm. Are you going to be asking the students about what should OUSA do about a student bar?
2: There are some questions about OUSA, but not specifically about the student bar this year, but OUSA referendum is coming up, and I don't actually think that they've been finalised yet, but allegedly they will probably be asking about a student bar, because they do every year.
1: Yeah. it's just, there's always another tomorrow, eh? It's interesting, you know, Dropkicks has sort of closed stores.
2: Yes.
1: Do you reckon there could be appetite to turn that into a student bar?
2: I'm not sure. I think
1: it used to
2: the
1: be.
2: Suggestion's definitely been thrown around, but I know some people think that the student bar should kind of be more of like a pub vibe with, like, you know, an outdoor area and stuff like that, because I think Dropkicks is a really cool place for gigs, but unless, you know, the setup gets kind of configured a bit, I don't think it's really the place you can kind of just turn up for a couple pints and chill for a few hours. So, but if they have a vision and it works out financially, that'd be cool to see. But yeah, I'm not too optimistic about having a student bar in my time, but I know it's very, very difficult. So I just hope that there are a generation of students that gets one and uses it for all of us that have been at uni since in the post-starters
1: missed
2: era.
1: Out. Yeah, honestly. Let's talk about a really cool cultural piece in here. It's a collaboration between the Literary Society, I don't know, and Critic Te Arohi. I can't really read that word very well, but it's a writing competition, which is super sick. Do you have any favourite pieces from this writing competition?
2: I was a big fan of the piece called Dunedin Noir by Charlie Gardner. Yeah, there are 4 winning entries. Have some very talented writers kind of around campus hiding, so shout out to them. Come write for Critic more often. You guys are really good. So, yeah, just kind of spicing it up from the normal things. We've got a mixture of, like, poems and some short stories. So, yeah, might be nice to snuggle up under your blanket tonight and do some easy reading that makes you kind of feel good for, you know, reading something apart from lecture slides for once.
1: Yeah, totally, totally. And a Critic crossword clue this week, I'm going to go one across. Fighting video game franchise, it's Mortal Kombat. Do you play Mortal Kombat, Griffin?
2: Not for years.
1: It's a banging game. It goes hard. And maybe we finish off with a horoscope, because this is a very small issue. Are they usually this small?
2: Yes.
1: This feels really small.
2: Well, that's all right. There'll be last Critic Light ever, so.
1: Yeah, thank God. There's a Libra entry in here. Would you like to read that off, my friend?
2: Of course.
1: My dear Libra friend.
2: All the roads are beginning to frost over, and you're wrangling your ready puffer jacket out on a daily basis. Your power bill may make you feel like a double-decker bus has hit you, but it'll be worth it to avoid a cough you can't shake off for the rest of the year. And your phobia is moral... Moral scrupulosity, which is the phobia of lying.
1: Whoa. Oh, that's pretty hectic. Thank you so much for coming on the program. As always, really appreciate it. Do you have any final thoughts, words, or considerations to leave our listeners with?
2: Stay warm. Enjoy Critic this week. You know, you may have a soft spot for Critic Light that you never knew you had.
1: Mm.
2: And if you're a hater of it, the art's really cool this week.
1: The art is cool.
2: Shout out to the cover by Eleanor and Stella. Made me very nostalgic for my childhood Nintendo DS.
1: What were you jamming on the DS? Pokemon? Yeah. So much Pokemon. What was it? Crystal? Diamond?
2: Yeah.
1: Black, white?
2: I had a lot of hours on Platinum on my DS. Got a bit older, upgraded to the 3DS.
1: Mm-hmm.
2: X and Y, Omega Ruby.
1: Mm-hmm.
2: Sun and Moon a bit later.
1: Mm-hmm.
2: Huge part of my life for about 10 years, which I've forgotten a lot about, but I've gotten really into, not really into it, but just kind of by a coincidence, my YouTube just randomly plays Pokemon videos whenever I fall asleep.
1: Oh,
2: and
1: beautiful.
2: I'll wake up and have watched like 4 hours of Pokemon, and now my entire recommended page is Pokemon stuff.
1: That's the best way to do it, man. I love
2: Gotta catch them all.
1: Amen to that. That was Griffin Blockley, Critic co-editor, talking about this week's issue of The Critic, which you can find in stands in certain cafes around campus. All that goodness. We mentioned Frost a few times, and so we're going to play Marlon's Dreaming cover of Pink Frost, of course, originally by The Chills. Here's Marlon's Dreaming with Pink Frost live. 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

0: Wowzers. We just had a surprise appearance from Bungie's Big Score there. Holy hecka. Before that mysterious song just played and ended the other song, we had SOG with Point That Thing Somewhere Else featuring David Kilgore. Obviously, it's a cover by The Clean. A cover of a Clean song. That track is currently at Tekoma Tahi 11 on our top 11 countdown. Before that, we had Marlon's Dreaming with their cover of Pink Frost by The Chills. You know, it's been a morning of covers, really, because we also had the Dion Lunadon and Miriam Clancy cover of the chill song I Love My Leather Jacket earlier as well, which was really beautiful. It's lovely. I love all these, you know, tributes to so many foundational artists from, you know, I guess, Aotearoa, but also more broadly, Aotearoa. We might even close out the whole show with a cover. I think we will. But before we even consider closing out the Adju Big Breakfast program, which you're listening to, hosted by myself, Zach Hoffman, kia ora, we have our last segment of the morning, and that is Kai Time, where we see we talk all about the affordable, delicious, and nutritious Kai in and around Aotearoa. Let's get to it.
1: Kai Time!
0: All right, Kai Time is here. We are landing at the last segment of the morning, and over at the $5 lunch in the Clubs and Societies building, we have chickpea curry with rice potatoes. We also have butter chicken with rice for $7, and samosas and bhajis are up for grabs, as well as some other tasty treats. Then if we look to the bowling club, their Monday to Thursday lunch menu from 11 a.m. to 2 p.m. we have lots of options, including toasted sandwiches, fresh sandwiches, wraps, salad bowls, a pumpkin soup, macaroni and cheese, and there's all sorts of tasty vegetable protein mains, cheese mains even. There's lots of options there to fill up your wraps, sandwiches or salad bowls. If we look to their dinner menu from 4 p.m. till 7 p.m. we have a $5 lasagna made with fresh pasta that comes with steamed broccoli, steamed carrot, broccoli, cauliflower and cabbage. And then if you want to swap it out, you can upgrade it for an extra $3 to get slow braised beef and venison lasagna instead of a vegetarian lasagna, if you so desire. Their dessert menu this week, we have sticky date pudding with butterscotch sauce and cherry and apple cobbler with custard. And that brings us to an end for the program. Join me tomorrow, where we have an interview with Auckland's very own Takatapunani, which I am seriously looking forward to. I have been obsessed with their track Filthy Bass, which came out earlier this year. Their most recent track, Only Girl, dropped last week. And I've really been messing with Takatapunani. So super, super excited to have that chat on our airwaves tomorrow morning. I can't wait to go to Auckland, man. I'm going to Auckland next week. And I can't wait to see what it's like. I've heard so many negative things from people about how it's just another city. But then I'm always listening to the music that comes out of Auckland. I'm like, there's so much variety. If it's, you know, hard rock or punk or hip hop or R&B or great electronic music, you know, it has a lot going for it musically. I'm just really looking forward to trying it out and seeing what great food's there as well, catching up with some buddies. I'm really looking forward to going up to the Big T, Tamaki Makaurau. We're going to close out the show with one more track. We have Stonehenge Aotearoa here with their track Make Your Own Kind of Music, which is a cover of a song originally done by Mama Cass Elliott. You know, I've been jamming the song pretty hard on breakfast, but it just goes ridiculously hard. It goes too dang hard. I've been obsessed with the song since it came out earlier this year. It's just been a godsend, man. It's just, I love the minimalism of it. There's like no drums to it. It's just these big screw off guitars and vocals. And they're kind of weird, kind of punky, kind of lo-fi. It's the best. Here's Stonehenge Aotearoa with Make Your Own Kind of Music, the Mama Cass Elliott. After me, we'll have the Critic Morning Spectrum. So stay tuned for that. Ka kite.

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3: He

0: Hello, hello.
1: Hello.
0: We're back. We're 6 minutes late, but, you know, we're here, so that's something. We're all here except for Hunter.
1: Oh, yeah.
0: Who said that he's still in bed, but he should be getting up now, so it should be fine.
1: This freaking guy.
0: But, yeah, we're Critic Spectrum. I'm Stella, one of the designers of Critic, and I'm joined here with Ash, who's also another designer of Critic, and together we make Stash, the design team of Critic. And then we usually have Hunter here, who is the video editor, videographer of Critic as well. And so I'm hoping, fingers crossed, we're both hoping that Hunter will be here soon, because we are in fact back for another movie review. It's been weeks, but we finally watched a movie together, and I'm so hyped for this one. I think this is going to be great. I made the lads watch a classic last week, and I feel like there was some mixed reviews about it, but I feel like Ash liked it. I enjoyed
1: a good
0: it.
1: Time. Yeah.
0: But yeah, otherwise, what should we? Before we get into movie review, we'll talk about the mag that's just released today, then we'll pop on some tunes, and then we'll be back with a movie review.
1: Yeah.
0: How does that sound? Okay, awesome. Ash designed this week's Critic, so
1: yep.
0: Ash, do you want to talk about it?
1: Yeah. I mean, it was like our tiny magazine, so it was
0: final one as
1: the
0: well.
1: The final Critic Light. Do people know that? I have no idea. This, you know how we're doing like the 16-page magazines? This is the last one ever. Until maybe we get another page cut later down the line.
0: But
1: No. Touch wood, bro. Don't worry.
0: One.
1: It won't happen. Yeah, it was good. The local produce. I'm just going to talk about local produce.
0: Yeah, let's
1: You know Juno. Music. Music moment. Freaking awesome. Ethan did an amazing job. I was actually just reading it. Before, and then Stella came in and was like, we're late for the radio. I completely forgot when to go on the radio.
0: No.
1: That was great. Yeah, Ethan did an amazing job. They're a fun, eccentric trio who play rock and roll music. And I designed the Uno Juno page. I'm so proud of it.
0: I think it's the best local produce.
1: I just went all out on like freetextures.com.
0: Hell yeah.
1: And added so much like spray paint and like grunge biz.
0: It looks absolutely beautiful.
1: Yeah, we got Eleanor and the Stella right here on cover.
0: Yo.
1: We got the Eddie on centerfold who did like he did like an amazing like kind of renaissance-y looking.
0: Yeah, it's like renaissance rococo like.
1: What's rococo? Sorry, I'm not.
0: It's a type of wait. Let's just search up the rococo period. Rococo art. Okay, we'll just go. It's like this is a classic rococo painting.
1: Oh.
0: So it's like, Yo.
1: For the listeners, it's a painting.
0: It's a painting. If any of y'all know the famous painting of the lady in the pink dress and she's on a swing, that's a rococo.
1: I'm pretty sure Eddie mentioned that, actually.
0: Well, there you go.
1: Yeah. All right,
0: because
1: all
0: I'm seeing,
1: together.
0: Like, it's all coming together. Yeah, and it's beautiful. And Eddie said, like, he's pretty proud of this one, and I'm like, yeah, you should be.
1: Bro,
0: it's
1: smashed
0: amazing.
1: It out in like 3 hours or something.
0: Crazy.
1: That guy's cracked.
0: Literally.
1: We got the Jimmy Tanic on the, what's it, Culture?
0: Culture, yeah.
1: It was a writer's competition, and a bunch of people wrote things, and then, yep.
0: Yeah, Jimmy did so well.
1: It's classic.
0: So beautiful. I love the illustrations here.
1: Jimmy's great.
0: Jimmy
1: I saw
0: so
1: Jimmy
0: good.
1: Yesterday.
0: Stop.
1: Yeah,
0: I
1: know. It was like a dream come true.
0: No.
1: I parked outside my print studio, and I had a bunch of boxes of paper, and I was about to carry them up, and then a hand from God came out of nowhere, and guess what? It was
0: Jimmy
1: the Jimmy Tanic
0: up.
1: Knocking on my window,
0: Flip.
1: Waving at me. And then, he wasn't really a hand from God. I forgot to ask him to help me, but like, afterwards I was carrying the boxes of paper up, and I was like, I should have used his big muscles.
0: Yeah. And then we've got Gemma on
1: Spot the Difference.
0: Yeah,
1: we got Critics going brony.
0: Yo.
1: We got a little My Little Pony critic personnel.
0: Wait, I only just got the book reference. I was like, what the Sigma is the cutie mark? And then I realized it's supposed to be the Critic magazine. That's cute.
1: What's it called? A persona? Is it Pony Sona?
0: A Pony Sona?
1: I don't know.
0: Or a Fursona?
1: Fursona. But it's a My Little Pony though, so, and it's not like...
0: Are you talking... Wait.
1: I don't know.
0: I'm confused now.
1: Is it like... Is there a term for like doing your own like person? So like I could have my own My Little Pony version of me.
0: Yeah, then you'd
1: is
0: have...
1: Is that a Pony Sona? Or like is there... What's... I just don't know the term.
0: Oh, I don't know. Maybe. But
1: I don't think it's a Fursona.
0: You need to have a cutie mark. Your cutie mark would be...
1: Like a poop stain.
0: I can so see you as a pony though in the pony in the My Little Pony universe. Let's just wait.
1: Oh, I'd be cheese toasty. There's Weird Al Yankovic had a My Little Pony character and he just had like a cheese toasty as his little guy and it was like, that's the most Weird Al thing ever.
0: I feel like because the cutie mark is your calling, right? So you're born without a cutie mark as a pony, and then you just magically get it once you find your purpose. So your cutie mark would be something to do with printing and paper, I feel, or design. So it might just be... So yeah, unless...
1: I want to have a pony on it, and it would be like crazy. It would be like Ponyception.
0: Oh my gosh,
1: it
0: would hilarious,
1: be a mini
0: hilarious.
1: Version of me.
0: There's one... Oh no, that's tricksy. I know a little bit of stuff about the My Little Pony universe. It's low-key a good show, low-key. Because for context, for those of you listening at home, I have a significantly younger sister. And when she was a wee toddler, there would always be My Little Pony on. And so me and my brother would just have no choice but to watch it. And we low-key got into it with her. It was really good fun. Anyway... what else? Is there anything else to talk about? No.
1: Oh, no, I haven't actually read the magazine yet.
0: No.
1: Oh, no, I'd read some of the poetry stuff was great. It's beautiful. Beautiful read. Pick it up.
0: Yeah.
1: It's quite whimsical.
0: I love whimsy.
1: The Centerfold and the writing comp.
0: I think this is a beautiful
1: And that's kind of
0: magazine.
1: All the content. Then there's news, but that's so many words, man.
0: Too many words. That. Cannot weird.
1: Nah, I think... Next sem, I'm going to read every critic.
0: Whoa!
1: I'm saying it.
0: Okay. Like, cool. And then for those of you who want to find out, read your horoscopes for the week, you get to find out what phobia you are.
1: Ah!
0: So, what am I? I'm a Libra, so mine is moral scrupulosity, which is lying, apparently.
1: Mine,
0: and then, Ash, you're an Aries, aren't you?
1: Mine says being... forgotten or ignored.
0: Aww. What's that? How do you pronounce that big word?
1: I wasn't even going to...
0: Athesagoraphobia.
1: Wow. Do we harmonize?
0: Dude. Okay.
1: Dude, and then Virgo is pickles.
0: Oh, wait,
1: I kind of wish I had a fun one.
0: That's really fun. Where is... Oh, dude. Tabariphobia. Oh. Wow, buttons. Ooh. Being sober, the Pope. That's funny. All right. Do you think it's time for some tunes now?
1: Yeah.
0: All right. We'll be back soon, guys, to tell you all about Ratatouille or Ratatouille.
1: Ratatouille.
0: I think Ash pronounces it better.
1: Ratatouille.
0: Ratatouille. Marcel Toing. We'll tell you about the adventures of Marcel Toing. We'll see you guys soon. Well, up next, what do we have? It looks like we have some... Ani Safa with the song Alkaline, and then we have Lace Mine with the song Wait. And we may play you a bit more, we may not. We'll just see what the vibes are like, but we'll be with you shortly. Cheers, guys.

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1: Hello.
2: We're the back.
3: What time is it?
2: It's 11:21 a.m. You are listening to The Critic Spectrum.
3: At Radio 1?
2: Yes, yes.
3: 91 FM?
2: Yes, and we are, if you're just joining now, we are the designers of Critic Magazine. And, Ash is going to talk about a dream he
3: had. I had a dream. So Next Critic magazine that we're designing is like the tabloid issue, which is like trashy Women's Weekly style-esque. And obviously it's going to be like super like photographic based. And I've been like, I really want to have Daniel Leamy on the cover wearing like a ton of makeup, looking all like, I don't know, kind of terrifyingly candid. Smiling and stuff, and like with like a ton of makeup, because the women always have so much makeup on the magazine covers. And then I had a dream about that last night, and I like rocked up to the Critic office, and Daniel Leamy was just like in full glam, and he was kind of pissed off at me because I was like 3 hours late, and he was just sitting in the Critic office like in full glam,
2: not good enough.
3: And I felt so bad. That was kind of dream. I don't know, I just thought it was crazy that I had a dream about Daniel Leamy. I keep having dreams about people I like vaguely, well, that I know and that I vaguely know, and it's always like, I feel weird about it. I feel like I should be sorry. I keep dreaming about our illustrator Jimmy, who we mentioned before. He just keeps coming, and it's like, I can't stop dreaming about him. And then the more I think about it, then I don't know.
2: Wow.
3: Dreams are a crazy place. It's never anything weird, by the way. I just want to preface that. They're all, like, kind of just mundane dreams.
2: Are you sure?
3: Yes. Yes. We do. I don't know. I'm just, like, dreaming about them in, like, the supermarket and...
2: Oh, my gosh! Look who's here!
3: Hunter Jolly just rocked up to the studio.
4: Just in time. I don't know.
2: Yes! Sorry, we interrupted Ash. Ash will
3: get that
2: talking.
3: Man on mic, too. No, that's pretty much how it went.
2: We finally got Hunter in the studio.
5: Sorry for the delay.
3: Good morning, Hunter.
2: Good morning, Hunter.
5: Hello. How's it all going?
2: It's going great.
3: Yeah, good.
2: Yeah, we introduced the show, Critic Magazine. We played a few songs, and now we're just about to talk about the movie, and you came in at the perfect time.
5: Oh, hell yeah.
2: So, this is perfect. I think I'll just quickly tell the people, those of you listening at home, what we're yapping about. So, Critic have finally... doing a movie review for, I don't know, it's been so long.
3: It's been like a month and a half. Stella said that she'd lose her balls if we didn't.
2: I almost
3: watch a
2: did.
3: Movie,
2: it was a close one. It was a close one. It was just appalling.
3: Yeah.
2: But yeah, I didn't end up losing my balls, thank goodness, because we did actually watch the movie. The movie which we're going to talk about today is a movie called Ratatouille. Ratatouille, which is a animated spoof of the beloved movie Ratatouille,
3: Disney Pixar.
5: It's just a coincidence.
3: Ratatouille came out before Ratatouille.
2: I'm pretty sure Ratatouille was made from them watching the Ratatouille trailer, and then they decided to make Ratatouille.
3: Yeah.
2: So yeah. I think I don't know, maybe. I don't know how that happened, but anyway, Ratatouille is a spoof of, is directly inspired by the beloved Disney Pixar movie Ratatouille.
3: Wait, they both came out in 2007. Yeah. So wait, you are right about that. Maybe they did see the trailer and they were like, let's quickly make a movie before it releases.
5: Well, yeah, they've done versions of like Kung Fu Panda and stuff as well. Yeah. So I bet that was their whole shtick, just trying to like capitalize off the success of these other ones. Yeah. If, like, parents saw it in the DVD store and thought, oh, that's that new one.
2: Yeah.
5: And then suddenly, nah, it's not.
2: No, it's not. No, that's actually a really... That, honestly, you might be onto something there. That makes so much sense. But I think, like, I'll quickly, like, give a brief, like, synopsis of the story, and then Ash and Hunter, you guys can give your opinions on it, and then I can round it off later. So, basically, the movie is about a rat called Marcel Toying. And Marcel Toying runs a really successful rat restaurant in the city of Rio de Janeiro. And there are these evil, like, rat like this people like rats that like have an opposing restaurant, and they're trying to, but they're not as successful as Marcel Toying's restaurant, so they try to sabotage and learn Marcel Toying's secret to what makes them so successful, and they keep snooping around the restaurant and ordering the same food, and then they find out that Marcel Toying is getting fresh food from the human kitchens, and that's the secret to his restaurant success. And so from then on it all kind of escalates, blah blah blah, and then I'm pretty sure in the end it's all like happy families, and it's all candid and everything's great again, and they all have fun eating at the restaurant together. But yeah, it's basically a really really bad movie.
5: Terrible.
2: But it's like, I think it was just so funny to watch that I honestly think it's like one of those movies that's so bad that it's funny that it's so good and it's so genius, because I made a comment that I feel like this movie should be sent out onto one of those like golden discs into space with like all of like the selected human archives so that aliens can find it.
5: I think that's a terrible idea, because instead of a spacecraft coming down, they're just going to send a missile. If they think that's what we're getting up to.
3: Yeah, we're a doomed society.
5: Yeah.
3: We did this to ourselves.
2: No, I'm team send Ratatouille into space for the aliens. I think that's, it was such a, I'm honestly that was a waste, that genuinely wasted 45 minutes of my life, but I'm so happy that it did.
3: Yeah,
2: you know?
3: But thank God it was only 45
2: minutes. I know,
3: minutes.
2: Literally. Yeah, but it's super like cheap and blah blah blah. But I'll get Ash and Hunter. You guys can talk a bit more about it. I feel like you'll have some better takes on it. But yes, who wants to go first?
5: You choose, Ash.
3: You can go first. Okay. I didn't actually write any notes down.
5: Yeah, I wrote quite a few.
2: Oh my, okay. Hunter's going to give a very in-depth review. I'm very excited.
5: It's a rambling based off of bullet points. First of all, astonishing visuals. So,
3: oh, the intro.
5: If you thought the Star Wars prequels were ahead of their time in CGI, wait till you see Ratatouille. That is something to marvel at, that's for sure. In all seriousness, it looks terrible. It's like worse than a PlayStation 2 sort of early game graphics, which, you know, makes sense, I guess, because they probably did it with a budget of like a ham sandwich. So it wasn't looking good from the get-go. I was infuriated by how the movie started off for the first like 10 minutes, which is just about a quarter of its runtime.
3: It wasn't.
5: And it's just people saying, wow, this restaurant's really good. That was it. You would just cut to different tables that all say the same thing.
3: That was my favorite part of the movie.
2: It was
3: the intro.
5: That was your favorite
3: part. I think
5: the
3: first act was better.
5: Yeah. Nothing happened. It was just, oh wow, I wonder what they put in this. Wow, this is the best restaurant in town. Wow, this is the best place ever.
3: But also the fact that they were all super British and super posh as well about it, and they're just eating like flies out of a bottle cap with like, I don't know, like one nice fresh vegetable. We were like, oh my, this is scrumptiously-umptious. What did you think, Harold? Well, I think this is simply delectable.
2: Yeah.
3: And then there was like, yeah.
5: Well, I mean, that's kind of like, you can do all of that without having it gone for 10 minutes. And it's like such lousy exposition to be like, this is where we are.
3: I disagree with that.
2: It probably was genius.
3: I think it was genius. And I think the movie almost kind of turned into like an art house film in terms of that respect of like losing its pacing. Like, I don't know. It was kind of like, I don't know if anyone's seen Twin Peaks or like, I don't know. It's like a David Lynch thing where it can be so slow and the narrative can be so slow. And that's kind of the beauty and the art of it. And it's kind of driving like the viewer a little bit insane, but it could be intentional. In that respect of it. I don't know, it's kind of, it was, it almost felt like going to a restaurant with like a bunch of grandparents or extended family like on acid.
2: Yeah,
3: and just how
2: kind
3: of mundane and repetitive and how kind of insane the whole like, how insane everything
5: I'll
3: around you is.
5: Pretend like it's saying something.
3: No, it could be. You don't know that. David Lynch was actually the producer of
5: this. Yeah, okay.
3: I don't know. A movie hasn't done that to me in a while.
5: Good God.
3: And I think that could be something that you could respect, but also it could just be really bad.
5: I think this is rage bait.
0: I don't think you think that.
5: All right. What is the rat currency? How are they paying for all of this? Because it's not food.
3: Compliments to the chef.
5: Like, maybe, but then how is that restaurant therefore more successful and sustainable than the antagonist's restaurant?
3: Well, because they're
5: more popular, sure, but they're not making money, are they? What's the currency?
2: Flies and bottle caps.
5: Maybe.
3: Bottle caps are massive, though.
2: I know, but they did have an awful lot of them.
3: But they use them for plates, though. Yeah, I mean, you wouldn't...
2: Maybe it's a donation one, like...
3: Maybe it's a cooperative.
2: Yeah.
5: I don't know. I was just a little puzzled there. What else? Oh, yeah. The unwelcome montages that went on for, like, 10 minutes. That first one especially. So long. They're like, let's go and steal from the human's kitchen. And then next thing you know, you are forced to watch like 2 full minutes of the worst computer-generated rendering you've ever seen. And it's like...
3: They're in like a white abyss.
5: Yeah, they're
3: it's
5: in
3: like
5: a white...
3: It's like kind of those like 2000s music videos.
5: And they're running in different directions, and then it cuts to one of them like putting on a belt. Then it cuts to one of them like looking left to right, and then it cuts to them running again. Yeah. Then it cuts to one of them putting on gloves or something, and it's like...
3: It has this kind of, like, sick electronic beat going onto it as well.
5: Yeah, it's really cool.
3: It's really awesome,
5: and it,
3: actually.
5: And it did not overstay its welcome whatsoever. I did say, to their credit, they didn't just plagiarize the plot of Ratatouille.
2: Yes.
5: Which was, like, it blew my mind, but
3: that's what I thought, eh? Mm. I thought it was going to be, like, pretty verbatim.
5: Unfortunately, though, the story's still dog water. Like, there's nothing to it.
3: But it's original.
5: But, sure... Fair enough. And you know what? It is for kids, so how harsh can you really be? Night vision goggles when the lights are on is interesting.
3: Also the fact they can get night vision goggles.
5: Yeah. And it turns out, I spoke too soon anyway, it wasn't even night vision goggles. Oh. It was food detection goggles.
3: Fresh food detection.
5: Yeah. Okay, stop it. How do they have access to that kind of technology? That blew my mind. Marcel's thriving restaurant has no security measures. He has that one dude that they hired to lock the door, and he couldn't remember to lock the door. I have another thing saying, why do they all walk like that?
3: They walk so slow.
2: The other day, Ash was walking like the rats, and I was like, Ash, you're walking like... He just got up and started, like, doing this. I was like, oh, there my gosh, Ash.
3: He's taking over.
5: Even when they're, like, trying to be in a hurry, they walk in such a, like... strange, flamboyant way.
3: Yeah, because there was this also one scene where there was quite a sense of urgency of them needing to, like, run around the kitchen floor.
2: Yeah.
3: To, like, spook the people and stuff. The people would not move. The rats would not move. That was meant to be, like, quite an action-packed scene. Just ridiculous. They just didn't have a budget to make anyone move.
5: And that's my next thing. Why did they have to do that dance? The evil rats are hiding underneath a table, and they're going to spook everyone out of the restaurant... So that way they'll know there's rats around and they'll put rat traps, and then suddenly Marcel and his goons won't be able to get food for their special recipes. But before the enemies do that, before they run out and scare everyone, they just start hitting a boogie. Why? I don't know. It goes on for a wee while. The dance moves are they're kind of impressive, I guess, but nothing too crazy. And then they just run around and spook people, and it's like, why did you do that? Why'd you have to dance for, like, 30 seconds before? Just something to think about. I just said that Marcel is a hack. He just stirs a barrel full of slop all day. We didn't actually see him do any cooking. He just puts a bunch of stuff...
3: He was so praised for it.
5: Yeah, I can't come out right now. I'm cooking. It's like, no, you're not. You're stirring a bucket of sludge. the cat is possibly the most vile abomination I've ever laid eyes upon.
3: The cat had the same build as Bowser from Mario.
5: Yeah, the cat... Oh, it was hideous.
3: Cat was bipedal.
5: Why don't the rats... no, actually, I already know the answer to this. I was going to say, why don't the rats just try and, like, look for wasted food in bins? And then I guess it's because then it's not fresh, because then it's contaminated because it's in a bin.
3: Yeah, so, there was a scene of that with, because that's what the opposing restaurant was doing. They'd get all their food that was from rats and stuff, and that's why they weren't as successful.
5: Mm. Then I wrote, we didn't need to see the montage a third time.
3: Yeah.
5: Because, yeah, it plays three times.
3: I would have found it so hard as a kid, though, I think, watching that.
5: Sid, why would the cat that was ruthlessly chasing down the rat suddenly just stop and listen to it when it starts talking? But, like, whatever. Then I said, I love when Greg says precisely, and that I'd buy a shirt.
3: Oh, yeah, I want to talk about that.
2: Yeah,
5: talk about your dream.
3: Yeah, that night we watched the movie, I went home, went to bed, and I thought this was a conversation or, like, something that we fact-checked somehow during the movie, and the next day I was talking about it. It turns out I had a dream. There's this bit where, what's his name? Do you know Greg. His name? Greg.
5: The one that goes precisely.
3: Yeah. He keeps saying precisely, like precisely, and then at the end he just kept saying it over and over again, and everyone was laughing at him, or like laughing with him as if it was like a funny like joke, but it's just not a joke.
5: It's just a word, isn't it?
3: And then in my dream, I was told it was a subliminal message of him like pleading for an escape. And that was all he could say. It was precisely, and I don't know, it was kind of like a cry for help and no one was listening to him. And it was something about him needing to, like, get out of the movie.
5: And then Ash is telling me this in the office, and you're like, I think you were talking about it like it was something that was established in the movie. I was like, what are you talking about? And you're like, wait, did I dream that?
3: it's getting bad. I'm losing the plot. But I don't know. And it kind of haunts me a little bit. I think when I think of this movie now, I kind of feel a bit, like, haunted.
5: Well, maybe you're onto something. Maybe that was what it is.
3: Yeah.
2: Maybe it is an avant-garde, like, arts film.
3: I think that you could tackle it from that angle.
2: Yeah.
5: Well, like, yeah, you could tackle, like, a flooded urinal from that angle. Like, you could tackle anything and say it's art, you know? This, I don't know, just looking at that one frame, it tells you everything you need to know.
3: We're looking at a frame of Greg.
5: Yeah.
2: He looks, what's that emotion? It's like suppressed candidness.
3: There's a soul behind those eyes that yearns to get out.
2: Yeah.
3: Precisely.
2: Precisely.
5: Good God.
2: All right. Is that all from you, Hunter? Do you have more?
5: Yeah, I gave it a 1.5 out of 10.
2: Ooh. Splendid.
5: Yeah, that's it. Yeah. Oh, wait, no, there was one more thing. There's a line that gets said that I wrote down because I thought it was fire. I thought it was really funny. Hold on a second. Oh, yeah, what are you going to do about it, chubby? That was the line that the villain says to Greg, and I thought it was really funny just in its delivery.
3: Yeah, I love that rat's confession.
2: Aww.
5: But that's it from me.
3: Yeah, I kind of don't really have anything to say, to be honest.
2: Are you sure, Ash the Flash?
3: Yeah.
2: Do you want to unpack precisely at all, or have we already done that?
3: I don't even know. I'm just going to sound like an insane person.
2: No, this is the point of movie review.
5: No, I'm not sure it was intended.
2: If you have anything to say, Ash, this is a safe space.
3: No, it's okay.
2: Okay.
3: I'm trying to think if there's anything, if I actually wrote anything down.
2: Precisely.
3: No. I don't know, I just had a good time watching it. It was fun, and it was short. And, yeah, I don't know, the pacing was really weird. But, it's good. 4 stars.
2: 4 stars, oh yes. That's quite a stark difference from 1 out of 5 over there, Hunter.
5: No, 1.5 out of 10.
2: 1.5 out of 10. Whoopsies. That's quite significant, isn't it?
5: Yeah, that's a difference.
2: Oh no, Hunter does not like this movie.
5: Well, you know.
2: Were you glad that you watched it?
5: I was, because I was really curious.
2: I think it was just fun, like, watching a dumb movie with friends. Like,
5: exactly, yeah.
2: That's
5: I had
2: memories
5: a good time.
2: Right
5: it
2: there.
5: It was funny.
2: Yeah, I think it's worth it for the memories, those kind of things. Watching something that's just so bad that it's just memorable forever.
5: Yeah.
2: Gonna remember this until the end of time, people. Yes, yes.
5: Probably, yeah. It'll be the last thought I have before I die.
3: Precisely. And then precisely. You start saying precisely over and over again, and everyone will laugh at you.
2: Oh, my gosh.
3: And then you're like, why is everyone laughing? I'm trying to get out.
5: The cycle
3: repeats. Trying to get to my next life. And then...
5: Good God.
2: Okay. I'll quickly say something, and then we'll play some tunes, and then we'll probably come back for a little bit, and then we'll say bye. But my take on it, like, basically what I said, I was just so desperate to show Hunter and Ash this movie, because I'd seen one of my favourite YouTubers review this a few years ago, and I only really watched it, like, from the cutting of, like, his YouTube video, so I had only seen some of it. And I just thought it was just so funny and how ridiculously bad it looked. I have to watch this movie. And I was like, well, what better time to watch it than for Flippin' Movie Review with the Critic Spectrum. So we finally got to watch it. Instantly I was laughing at the opening credits with the stills of the really badly 3D modelled kitchen. And the credits, the opening credits coming up, I was just losing my shit. And then when we got into that whole segment that was like one third of the movie, which we talked about, where they were talking about how good the food was and what they'd like to order, and then going back and forth from Marcel, who's stirring his pot of stew, and then people saying, oh, they're going crazy over the food, they want this, they want that. And like, it was just... And then with the posh accents and everything, it was actually, like, mind-numbingly, like, brain-rotting watching that. I was, like, I was dying.
3: It just kept going.
2: It just kept going, but I was, like, no. It was, at first, I was, like, this is just ridiculous. And then the more it went on, I was, like, this is so painful, but it's just so ridiculous that I appreciate it.
3: Yes, yeah, exactly. Yeah.
2: So, like, incredibly, that's how I felt, like, the whole way through. Incredibly painful watch, but, like, it's so ridiculous that I appreciate it. And the cat is crazy. The whole concept of everything is insane. The Y2K spy montages were so bad and silly, and just everything was just really, really bad. But, you know, It was a waste of my time, but then it wasn't, just for the memory of watching it with y'all, because it was good fun. You know what I'm saying? Yeah, that's what I have to say. And unless you guys have anything else to say, I can put on some tunes, and then we'll be back after.
5: What are you rating it out of 10?
2: Oh, what am I rating it out of 10? Ooh, I'd probably give it, you know, I think in all honesty, I'd probably give it a 5 out of 10.
5: That's insane.
2: And the reason I'd give it a 5 out of 10.
5: That's a pass, Stella.
2: Is well, Ash gave 4 out of 5 stars.
3: No, it was 4 out of 10.
2: Oh,
3: stars.
2: Flip. Okay.
5: Which is still terrible.
2: Okay.
5: That's an atrocious rating.
2: Okay. The reason why I'm going to give it 5 out of 10 is because, like, even like, you know, how bad it was. Like, so much effort obviously, like, went into that, and it's really hard to 3D model and animate. And doing the voice acting and the way that the rats, like, noses moved when they spoke
3: and everything.
2: They
3: look like Mickey Mouse's.
2: They
3: look so weird. Also, one of the female rat has just a completely just woman, like, human woman build.
2: Yeah.
3: Like, she has, like, breasts and a hip. Versus, like, the male rats, which are
2: just
3: kind of
2: like
3: they're just ovals. They're like triangles. I don't know.
2: Really funny.
3: They don't have a build to them. But,
2: no.
3: I thought that was interesting.
2: Yeah.
3: So I'm just wondering, like, in terms of the animation department, if they were just really, I guess, obviously they were lazy, but what the heck, like, how much access they had to animating?
2: Yeah, that's true.
3: Like, just reusing different models and stuff.
2: I'm gonna give it a 5 out of 10 for the entire experience, because I think it's, like, one of those movies that creates good memories.
3: Yeah.
2: So I'm gonna give it a 5 out of 10 for that. The actual movie itself, Probably like somewhere in the minuses, if I can do that.
5: Good.
2: But
5: that's,
2: I think
5: that's awesome. That's what we're doing here.
2: I think like if I were to rate the movie just like, because I feel like the whole, what it is, it really, you know.
5: It's a lousy ripoff built to try and make a quick buck off the success of a beautiful movie.
2: Yeah.
3: I hope literally. Fun
2: making it. Yeah, I hope
5: I don't even think they would have. I reckon that would have just been a chore. They were like, oh, quick, let's see if we can get this out before that other shit.
2: Yeah. Yeah, probably.
5: I don't think they cared at all.
2: No, but I think it's worth it for the memories, and the memories are so valuable, so oh, yeah. I'm going to give it 5 stars.
5: I want to get the steelbook of that on Blu-ray.
2: Yeah.
3: I think we recommend all listeners should watch it.
2: Yeah, watch it with your mates, watch it with your family, whoever is close to you and gets this kind of humour. Or
3: watch
2: if
3: it
2: not,
3: with your grandma.
2: Yeah, oh, that's a great idea.
5: No, I don't know, dude. I feel like if I put that on for my grandma, she'd be like, what is this?
2: I feel like one of my grandmas would hate it and the other one would find it, would appreciate the ridiculousness of it.
5: I wonder what my... Yeah. Yeah, I don't know. I do think one of my grandmas would like it. The other one has dementia, so probably wouldn't be keen, but...
2: You never know. It might really work.
5: Yeah. Yeah, true.
2: How much time? Oh, it's 11:48. We'll pop on some music for y'all, and then we'll be back for our final goodbyes. Up next, we have Somebody Do Something, which is a New Zealand band, and with the song Rise. And then we have a little jingle. And then we have Ricky Gooch and Alistair Fraser with... E te ra ki te po, or po. Sorry if I butchered that pronunciation. And we might play another one. We might play The Sour with the song Your God and Mind. Your God and Mine, but we'll see, we'll see. But anyway, we'll see you guys soon. I hope you enjoy your listening to Quidditch Spectrum Radio 1.
3: This is going to be a reoccurring thing.
2: Okay. See ya. See you guys. Right. Bye.
5: Quidditch Spectrum.

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2: Alright, hello everyone, Critics Spectrum is back, just to say a quick bye. We've gone a little bit over time, but that's okay. That's fine. We're just saying bye.
3: Yeah, toodaloo.
2: Good morning, good morning, goodbye.
3: It's like you 12 now, Ash.
4: Oh, true. Yeah,
2: oh, shoot, good afternoon.
4: Good afternoon. Happy lunch.
2: Happy lunch.
4: Have a good lunch.
2: Yes. Merry lunch. Have a lovely lunch. Lovely yes. people.
4: Merry lunch, miss.
3: Happy new lunch.
2: Yes. oh, you guys are hilarious. Okay, do you guys have any ending comments? Anything like so profound?
4: Precisely.
3: Yo, I had. Oh wait, no, I probably can't say that. Don't worry. It's all good.
4: Okay. I have something to say as well, but it's a secret, so I'm not going to say.
3: Yeah. Yeah.
2: Okay. All right. Okay.
4: Okay.
2: Bye, guys. Toodles. We love you.
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3: Quit expect one.
2: Okay. We'll love you and leave you. Up next, we have Cutworms with the song Walk in an Absent Mind. So ominous. Then we have Porcelain with the song Menace. And Kunyai? Or Kanye? I'd say Kunyai. With the song Verder. Sorry for any mispronunciation there. But